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0: Hello, my beautiful lovelies. 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Any other one is a what? Counterfeit. And you are listening to 94.1 Wazobia FM. Don't touch the dial, stay on there. You get it? 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Bye bye.
1: Bag of money, Kaibu, Abia, Oche, around kilometers of Buawa, so I

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0: night duty, even when you know they use them. 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
0: I no tell you.
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0: up this morning. My wife, Beauty Chikezie, my son, Emmanuel Chikezie, my daughter, Favour Chikamso Chikezie, my second son, the newborn, God will, Ugochukwu Chikezie, my mother, Helen Lovilo, and all Lovilo family, all of my former community.
1: Okay.
0: I will not forget Dr. Professor Onyemori one of the chair, Emeka Nneji from Omodumba, Lorenzo the Light, Vincent, Abba Boy, Friday, Nneji, John Sireke, Stanley Reptiles from the Belly of Mama, Double Edda Bar from the Belly of Mama, and whoever the right of the sound of my voice this morning, she can do more than thank God for your life. My sister Kate.
2: Yes.
0: God bless you and your whole family.
2: Amen.
0: Thank you. My name is Kevin, and she can say more than thank God for your life.
1: All right. Thank you very much, Brother Lee. Okay, 30 seconds. Hello, good morning. Yes. God, don't do it. Don't do it again in a biggie way. Let's go.
3: Wait, my friend Tony Wedo, he said, wait and up. Wait for Gambru. Wait, Ramfred. Wait, Engineer Modesty. Wait, Lady So. Wait, Gula Kuchendo. Wait, Omoto. All people where they hear my voice now, time no day. God know everybody. Okay, God know everybody.
1: Okay.
3: God bless everybody.
1: Amen. Thank you too, Brother Lee. Okay, good morning, Kate. I thank Baba God for keeping us alive today. I want you to wake all Wazobia presenters, the fans, and my family members, my lovely wife and children, wisdom, victor, and testimony. Wake them up with holy water. Don Pedro, now I send this one. So, the Don. All right. I did go market now. Like now. Okay, Jennifer from Rumundu. I see you. Let's do it away first. I did come back.
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morning to you, family members. Good morning to you, my lovers. Good morning to you, dear Wazobia fans. Anywhere where you there for inside of the Wanile, the world they listen to us, so good morning. Just take time for your mind. Always say me, Kate Ogan, K-A-T-E-O-G-A-N, the queen of Wazobia FM. I love you. I love you. Whether they come here, whether I know they come here, whether I like my style or whether I don't like my style, I love you. My heart, too much love day for inside of and for you, for everybody. Now make I give a matter to you. Take it. Okay, before I go enter for inside of the papers, because if you check your time, 32 minutes, don't think I'm senior, 7 o'clock for inside of this morning. Make I just look some of these people who talk to me this morning. Steven from location, I see you. All the people who say make I wake for you this morning. Wisdom, I see you too. Okay. Oh, my darling Jennifer from Rumonduru. Jenny, baby. Oh, today na your birthday. Welcome. Happy birthday to you, Jennifer from Rumonduru. I pray, say, this new age, where Baba God don't allow you, see, don't give you so. Now, so in blessings, you know, go live in blessings from me. In blessings, now, so you go, they shower you. You, every time, there shall be showers of blessings for inside of your life. Happy birthday to you, my darling Jenny, baby. Happy birthday. Okay. This one too, today on your birthday. Where am? Henry from Omagua. Henry. Happy birthday to you, Henry. May the Almighty God bless your new age. All your prayers, where you they pray, this new age go bring the answers to you. Baba God no go let you to fall yakata for grand. All right, engineer, one hand from Bori Camp. I see you too. So make I give all of us this one. Make I give us it. I for sing for now. Oh,

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Amen.

0: the papers, 9 o'clock, and we carry on context. Samayu, good morning to you once again, my darlings. Welcome to the newspaper headlines. On top of on a wake-up show, today na Friday, 10th July, 2026. My name na Kate Ogan. We will check what in the papers they tell us this morning. Okay. We'll start from the Daily Post. APC, they plan to release Aerofi after 2027 election. ADC, nine they put this one accusate on top of the head of APC. Say APC, that they plan to release Aerofi after 2027 election. ADC, nine they yarn this one. Aerofi wife still they talk for front. We campaign for you. We do everything for you to win. Release my husband. He no deserve this kind of treatment. Aerofi wife El Tinubu. We campaign for you. We do everything for you to win. Release my husband. He no deserve this type of thing. Aerofi wife 98 Tinubu is still there on top of the different papers then because she still they talk. They go for front. Say, release my husband. Release my husband. He can look and say, okay, na political something. Okay. Chai. Okay. 2027, you know go fit threaten Tinubu. Kwara political leaders, they challenge G15. You go, they wonder now, which way be G15? But they talk, say, you know go fit threaten Tinubu. Boy, nothing. So some political leaders, for instance, of Kwara State, don't they warn those people where they talk, say, them be Abuja politicians. May they stop to they raise political tension for inside of the state. Then come outside, oh, they accuse G15 group. Say then they try to mislead people as they use movement where no make sense. According to them, now they say the movement now, Otege movement. Then we bring her for 2019 after they use her to remove people like the Senate President Bukola Saraki from seats that time. They use that movement, Otege movement, take Poshu and come out for inside. Of cheer, but they say this time around that is not gonna work. He's not gonna work. Say they know if he use and threaten Tinubu. Say Tinubu, he go still go for inside of 2027 Nigeria, a beloved country. Oh, Kate Ogan. Okay, we see the car ourselves. They go even World Cup too full for inside of everywhere. Iran versus US global crude oil prices don't drop. This one they still on top of the Daily Post. They for the front page. Say if you go see them for there. They say Iran versus US global crude oil prices don't drop. Even as it be say another airstrike been come. Even as it be as if the peace talk now between the United States and Iran can't they get K leg. But the Daily Post they bring out the show say Brent and West Texas. They are crude. It come down by 2%. So you go see, then they sell that to 76 and 71 per barrel. So at the time when they report, that time before, it been there for 77 and 73. But now it don't come down. One side they sell $71 per barrel of the crude oil. So it means, you suppose. But you know now, Billy Gillies, Harry, tell us, say, the fuel, no, if it just come down like that. See, so many factors, they affect them. Okay. But we'll see, they look how things go go. We'll see, they look how things go go. We think just they do me somehow. Kidnappers abandon victim. Escape as gallant officers storm Benue community. Kidnappers abandon victim. Escape as gallant officers then storm Benue community. Oh, thank God then drop the person where then go kidnap, come run. I wish then I saw our gallant officers go, they drop, they go release all the people they don't kidnap, especially those ones for your state. Release them. Your future go day brighter if you support Tinubu to come back 2027. Akpabio the 10 Nigerians. Your future is gonna be brighter morning star. Now, so your future go day if you support Tinubu president for 2027. The Senate president of the Senate, Godswill Akpabio, now him the yan this one. So, dear Nigerians, support, so that your future is gonna shine bright like a diamond. Wow. Anyways, all right. Police then scatter my house 3 times. Adeyemi father, now they cry out, they lament. You know who Adeyemi be? Adeyemi, now that man where them talk say in give himself fake agency. But the man come outside, come to say that line, no be in give himself, say they appoint him and he go bring out all the documents where federal government give him. But federal government say that lie, no be we appoint him. And this whole drama come out when money matter come they involved. He say na them, na them, na them. Mm-hmm. So now, then go arrest him father. I've been kind of wonder self, say, why not go arrest the guy, papa, the old man? I want to kill him. Now the man do the thing. Even Femi Falana don't come out, come talk, say no, say that arrest they wrongful. But the man don't come out, they cry, say police raid in house, then scatter in house 3 times. That case, make you not die, yo. I dey watch him. I dey look how that case he go be at the end of the day. Okay. Look who they look, they go now. Family, they battle to save son, allegedly, where army shoot during their raid. Family, they battle to save their son, where allegedly army shoot for the time where then they do their operation. 0818-471-0000-475. Sorry, I don't give you another number. 0818-475-0000 or 0818-476-0000. On top of WhatsApp, now 0809-030-6414. I no go betray Nigerians their trust. Reform go make Nigeria future day better. Tinubu, they promise Nigerians. I say make an end with this one. I no go betray the trust of Nigerians. The reforms, what they do, go make Nigeria to shine bright. This way, they just they talk shine, shine, future, shine, shine, shine, shine. What thing that happen now? President Tinubu, now they promise Nigerians, say, hello, good morning.
1: Good morning, Kate.
0: You're welcome.
1: Thank you. By now, I did hear them the radio governor. I did hear them the radio governor. Kidnappers, abandoned victims, has gallant officers bowling. Well, may they carry these gallant officers go to you now for national park. May them ball in there so that they feel released, so that the so-called bandits go abandon the school children.
0: Can they tell you?
1: I beg. Iran versus USA global good oil prices don't drop. Then petroleum people, they don't talk, say, so many factors, they're responsible for this thing, and why price of oil never go down. But when they want to go up, factors not they're responsible. When they want to carry price of oil go up, it's quite unfortunate, honestly speaking. We are still buying oil for 1,000 something naira. And a barrel of oil now is 70 something dollars. How bad? Who drop like this, Kate?
0: Now we do ourselves.
1: Thank you very much, Kate.
0: Thank you too, Ridey Gadam. Hello, good morning.
2: Good morning, my sister Kate Ogan.
0: Good morning.
2: Good Daniel, I'm getting on Zaku.
0: How are you doing this morning?
2: I did.
0: Right.
2: So make I catch you this morning.
0: No wala.
2: Yes. Now the one where our Senate President talk, if we put Tinubu again, that our tomorrow will be bright morning star.
0: Now so.
2: Now the time where us ordinary Nigerians, we don't die for hunger. No kerosene for poor person to cook, no gas. I mean, you know, they say the kind dark way with them, I say, there is nothing like a light. Because now, so as all of them go and do themselves, go stay there, they chop our money, make we vote him again. Tell them, say, Chinke Daniel, say, we never vote them again. We need change. Thank you.
0: All right. Thank you very much. Okay. If I take this call now, the person will fit up for me. So make I just hold on. My go come back. Searching phones without warrants, they unlawful. Police, they tell their officers, no go they search people phone when you no show them warrant. Say, take, I get warrant to search your phone. Say, you know they for law. It they unlawful. Police authorities, they tell their officers, no be to they use mouth, they talk them. Roadblock one I talk, you know they everywhere. How they come?
3: No touch that guy. Leave him there. Back or bass. Now Wazobia FM.

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0: Dynamic Flame of Fire and Miracle Ministries, aka Last Bus Stop, they say make I invite everybody come their night vigil, where them call Moving Forward by Fire. When you come this night vigil, so you go come receive salvation, you go receive healing, you go receive deliverance, you go receive breakthrough and many other blessings. In fact, come take back all the things where we say the enemy he don't collect from your hand. Person where we say go minister, now senior prophet you owe miracle. Date for this night vigil, now the 10th of July 2026, Friday will be the 10th of July. Yes, so time now 8 p.m. go reach Kukuruku. Place where we say this night vigil go the shell, now church auditorium, waiting for YKC Woji for inside Port Harcourt. And you will be say if you like get more information or direction to the church, you feel green. This number will be 0912-000-053.
1: Do you know how the word detective starts?
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1: Detective is a man who can detect a thief. 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

0: All right, 94.1 Wazobia FM. Good morning to you and welcome back again to the newspaper headlines this morning for your wake-up show. My name is Kate Ogan. Okay, so I'll go my phone lines again. You know that you see. No worries, Sarah. I'm going to carry it and give up to you. Hello, good morning. Hello.
1: Hello, good morning.
0: Good morning.
1: How are you?
0: Very well.
1: Okay. My name is Uncle Grandpa.
0: Okay, Uncle Grandpa, welcome.
1: Newspaper headline, huh?
0: Yes, Uncle Grandpa.
1: First of all, newspaper headline, Kate Ogan saying love all of us.
0: Yes.
1: All right. You love all of us, huh?
0: Yes, now.
1: So today, now my own happy to come back. One of your number.
0: No wahala. After on our weekend we day, we go spread the love.
1: No ma. Okay, let me ask for you. And I just want to say about the talk say Tinubu go make Nigeria a more brighter time for both and stand.
0: Yes.
1: And Tinubu don't tell the same thing too.
0: Me,
1: I know the Tinubu at all, but I'm talk one thing. No, look whether we're in the top good things like share time. Because if you vote on that person now, one got in the same one called a guy waiting to me, Buddha's boy. There are time before we come to the dream on a time where they go, but we think they choose to move and come out to that person. So this one, I've done the only one in the room, HKC, Haringo, G, where I'm going.
0: Him 8 years, constitutionally now 4 years. Oh. I don't know why we'd always say make him 8 years, constitutionally now 4 years.
1: Maybe 4 years now.
0: Now 4 years. Nobody say he must go 2 times now. Constitutionally, now 4 years.

0: but you fit go the second time. So why would they say in 8 years or their 8 years? They look like say that 8 years we get.
1: What you make are the talk now? Based on the 4 years, mean try. I think don't chop your own money when you enter the seat.
0: Mean continue.
1: Mean use remaining 4 years work for us. You understand?
0: Okay. Thank you very much for your call. Hello, good morning.
2: Hello, good morning, ma'am. Good
0: morning, sir.
2: Now, you'll be able to call you for long from the community.
0: Welcome.
2: What did happen? Is it going to make Nigeria better?
0: They hear you.
2: Get you can.
0: Hmm?
2: I'm sorry about your role, Fabio, number.
0: Hmm.
2: I will tell you, and that one will use a Bible language to tell you, so that I have you. He said, you speak a Bible language past me. If I want to talk more, say, because I made the result of Babio, look at
0: this.
2: That is my last word. Thank you.
0: Akuku, no, no, wait till you even talk. Hello, good morning.
3: Good morning, Kate Ogan. People, they complain that Babio will talk now.
0: I don't understand. Now, their opinion, talk your own.
3: Yes, like I talk my own, eh? Babio talk like that. Me, I support them. The reason why is that I use the name of God.
0: Go ahead.
3: I support them so that everything when he talk, make it work like that.
0: Okay.
3: You understand? Not the people they wish and say talk anyhow. If not the godly thing, say talk and make it work like that. But for another thing, this our former SCT minister for when he was the Lamed.
0: Terrify.
3: He worked for Tunubu, not even the matter. He must get with his husband too before they detain her for dinner. So what did they say? They should do the needful. If I talk, say he had nothing for all those kind charges when they had. Cause the matter they had, not the Tunubu matter they had. They had to talk about the other one when they support about to go back 227. So, but what did I know? Say, if God doesn't make Tunubu win, he go win. If God doesn't make it not win, he not go win. I mean, I'm not sure.
0: Okay.
3: So what did they say? They will wait.
0: Okay, thank you very much. Governor Fubara to present 2026 budget proposal today. Governor, you there around? Yeah, I think the governor not there. Okay, as he said today, like say this thing not there now. But Governor Fubara to present 2026 budget to the proposal today. Oh, hello, good morning. You have go. Hello, good morning.
4: Good morning, Kate Ogan. Why
0: are you? Welcome, ma.
4: This is Nelson from Ibrita.
0: All right, Nelson.
4: Let me react to Akpabio's statement.
0: React to?
4: The 4 years where they don't give up, what do you get to show us? See, not being first tenor, maybe saying one enter. See, that's what they said. Promise made, promise kept. Donald Trump campaigned for his first tenor. Is fulfill almost all his promises. Which one will they not fulfill? I'm giving more money to your governor. Is that what he promised us? Subsidy is gone. Is that what he promised us? In the modern world, other countries are going on technology in this 21st century. The president's wife is telling us to go and fire Karakulikuli. Is it the best kind of person in this modern world you will give your vote for? No, I'm asking you now. They are saying Nigeria should pay more tax. Yes, foreign countries pay tax. You see where their tax go. IMF and World Bank is telling Nigeria to contribute to pay more tax. But they will not advise the country to develop technology, innovation. We keep on consuming. When they produce, we go buy. That is where we are good at. We cannot move from production to from consumption to production. But that can't pay to run the. Make them pack one corner, and Nigeria should vote wisely in 2027. Nelson from Greater.
0: Thank you very much, Nelson. So, you know this the way President wife talk, are they looking from different angle? Yes, from this angle too, where so many people they shout about, and also from the angle of the woman maybe mean say, no look down on small jobs. Say small jobs they, and maybe she know fit, she know explain them well. But like you talk for this century, nine person go to tell person to go do. Akara. Akara no be bad business, so those things will be bad business. People go they wonder say so now graduate now go do that thing. But at some point I can't realize say he gets a set of people which they actually they talk to. But the people, the aides, then we come ourselves to come defend the team. No even defend the team well. Say, hey, me, my mama sell Akara to train me. Why you no continue with the Akara? Because your mama don't want you to come sell Akara. Now, I mean, she train you to make sure, say, you too, you do well. But on the other hand, maybe she they tell us, say, no look down on small businesses. If you start somewhere, different ways anyway. Hello, good morning. This person never ready. And I know take all again. I read this message. When I come back, I will continue. I'll finish on our messages. Kate Ogan, why your man make our general round space from rulemaking. Senate President Akpabio say, if we vote President Tinubu again, say our future good day bright or thereabout. For the first tenure way in be president, what he supposed to do better things to impress Nigerians to vote for him for second tenure. Instead, he go bring hardship, hunger, increase fuel, come outside. I need to take him before I come out. For sports, increase fuel, come outside, borrow money with them, no they carry do anything, gas increase, no light, etc. You say to vote President Tinubu for second tenure as CM as a suicide mission. May we use our tongue, count our teeth. Okay, general round face run room making him. Like I talk, when I come back, my darlings, I go continue from where I stop. I will take your messages 0809-030-6414. My name now Kate Ogan.
5: 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Now you talk amo, come me talk amo. Now you talk amo, come me talk amo.
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My name is Elizabeth Lucky, and I'm going to take you throughout all the sweetest and the latest happening in the world of sports. When I mean sport, football and other sporting activities. Anyway, quickly, make we start from house where we did as the Nigerian Premier Football League Bloggers Award happened. And confirmation of people will win. You know, say at the end of every season, they go say winners of the season, team of the season, even for inside UEFA Champions League. Yes, for Nigeria here, inside the Nigerian Premier Football League, we also do League Bloggers Award, and then give the award for best young player to Alex Owelayefa, way from Bender Insurance. The best newly promoted team, Baru FC. Goalkeeper of the season, Mikel Arteta from Ikorodu City. Defender of the season, Chidoze Iwundu from Rangers International. Midfielder of the season, Ayobami Jr. from Shooting Stars. Goal of the season, then give them to Joseph Atule. Where he's play for Bar, he they play for Baru FC in goal against El Kanemi Warriors. We also get Club of the Year, Rangers International. Highest goal scorers, we get three persons waste there for 14 goals: Jonathan Mariga of Wiki Torres, Victor Mbauma of Remo Stars, and Godwin Obajo of Rangers International. Three of them drag the highest goal scorers award. Coach of the season, Fidelis Ilechukwuwe from Rangers International. Player of the season, Chide Ebere Nwobodo from Rangers International. Team of the season, I will call them the way it be. Goalkeeper, Mikel Arteta, Ikorodu City. Defenders, Chibweze Oputa, Bolu Cholumade way from Rivers United. Chidoze Iwundu way from Rangers International. And Kenneth Igbokuwe also from Rangers International. The Chibweze Oputa also from Rangers International. And midfielders, we see Obi Nwobodo, Rangers International, Jonathan Mariga, Wiki Torres, Ayobami Jr., Shooting Stars, and Joseph Arumala, Ikorodu City. The forward, Victor Mbama of Remo Stars, and Godwin Obajo of Rangers International. Coach, now Fidelis Ilechukwuwe arranged that 4-4-2 formation. And then we also get the sponsorship innovation of the season. Ikorodu City, I carry that one. Away from NPFL, we then move to talk about basketball. As under 18, the Tigers then deliver the championship qualifiers. We also see say plenty people come out to join inside this performance from the team, and Victor Nwafo, Joseph Ogbonna, all of them deliver as the Tigers show very strong domination for the team, and they're going to carry this winning to their upcoming matches as they push for continental glory. Away from the basketball side, make we enter African school game. Good news, as Nigeria don't get the hosting right to host the 2027 African school games. Well, they don't already call them Abuja 2027. This they come as the National Sports Commission, NSC, then sign official games hosting agreement with Association of National Olympic Committee of Africa. And with a hear based on her NSC chairman and Chewdiko Itok, he said with ANOCA's collaboration, Nigeria will deliver world-class games and set a new benchmark for future edition. He said just as they don't successfully host major international sporting events for the past, and this now to improve and discover grassroots talent around the schools within and outside Nigeria.
away from African games, the African school games, we enter athletics. Make we enter the track. I say Ajayi Kanyisola, the Nigerian sprinter, the man where they run well, well for Nigeria. He go face serious test. This one is serious pass before, because the people when they line up against now world fastest men. And this particular competition go happen inside Gyulai Isvan Memorial for Hungary, July 14th. And he go face serious people like the newly crowned African champion Emmanuel Eseme way from Cameroon and South African star Akani Simbini. Waiting promise to be battle of who is who on top track. Still on top the track, we will meet the Australian man, 18-year-old Goit Goit. Bad news for that man, as he don't dey forced to withdraw from next month World Athletics Under 20 Championship, and also for the rest of the season. Just say for the rest of the season throughout this year. 18-year-old confirm say he don't see MRI scan no, because he been dey do training section, he can't get injured.

say the scan don review say he no go fit play the championship wey go happen for Eugene, Oregon, and he also no go follow challenge for gold for inside the 200 meter race, and also to participate for Australia 4x400 meter relay squad. He write for Instagram page, he say, unfortunately, I suffered injury to my left hamstring last night for training. He say they very disappointed, but he know say injury na part of the game of athletics, and like this, he focus day on how to come back. No forget say this guy, earlier this year, he give a clock record for under 2200 meter record of 19.67 seconds as he cancel out previous record holder Arion Clinton, where he don't put 19.69 seconds. And moving away from here, we go enter one place where be like say things and things and they happen. Yeah, straight into the World Cup vibes. And like this, England don't get news. We go touch their hearts. You go touch their hearts. You know go just end for defense. You go enter their heart. Jared Quansah, they don't show. You don't they confirm.

0: had plenty, plenty. And still for inside of HA, so the chairman still and say Chima Boniface Njoku. They don't select Amo as person we go collect humanitarian service award from the Rotary Club of Port Harcourt GRUA hand. This award they go present unto Ram this Saturday because of the way we in administration they do better selfless service and they do better, better things where the people so then they benefit from for inside of HA local government area. According to the letter of award where then carry come, then talk say the local government Chiamo Njoku. All the better things when don't contribute to humanity, say, he sweet well. And then come they encourage and make it continue to they do all these better, better things. So that development go day well. The welfare of the people of HA too, bam, it go day well. And say all these things when don't do, now make when they give him this award. The Rotary Club. Now Rotary Club. So now club where they know for the whole Luwani lady world. Say then they do humanitarian services. Them too. They can't talk. So even with this short time when he sit down for office, so Njoku, he don't put better things for inside of the lives of people through different things, especially as in they support widows and also in they make sure say lights come back for inside of in local government and make people them day okay. Still and still for inside of governance, make we they go forwarder and forwarder country people. Governance inside one local government, don't they make plenty, plenty people? They praise the local government Chiamo, so they praise them even past the local government. The Chiamo of Akokotori local government area, Aboya Bob Fubara, don't talk, oh, say, waiting they encourage them, now saying administration, don't they collect plenty, plenty clap where people they clap hand for them? Say, not be just for inside of in local government, or even the ones where they outside, they clap for them. Bob Fubara yarn this one when members for inside of the Oxford Avenue Egbelu Landlords Association for Obiakpo local government area then go visit Tamo to take clap hand for Ram for waiting according to them. They talk say in they do say in leadership in they show example and in they committed to good governance. In talk say this thing where they don't come to tell them say go ginger and more to still continue to they do governance where the people go benefit from and make sure say people go benefit from his administration, even past where himself in there. He's saying go make sure, say, this place where he sit down, they look so, other people go they color be from his own side. Early, the leader for inside of the people who come visit him, i.e. Opiri Oxford, talk, say, this visitate, now to take joint body with the Chiamo, and tell him, say, the things when they do, is sweet where we're saying leadership gets purpose. In talk, say, Bob Fubara don't bring pride. For Akokotori local government area, people don't they raise their shoulder well and say they don't come at all as one of the local government chairmo for River State where people they see eye. We go here, Ramo, as in take talk, country people.
1: We came to appreciate God and also value his leadership. And also to thank God for all God has done for us. When it does for one, it does for two. For I've got to for bring him out as a chairman, we are grateful. We came to appreciate him, all he has done for us. In this short period, he has helped us in several ways, human capital development and also other things. So we are representing close to 300 persons to come and say what? Thank you for all he has done for us.
0: Still and still for inside of local government country people, may we they go forward that. For Ikwere local government area, students then don't clap and do oyoyo for the new thing we come out. We want to reduce the financial money stress for people that waiting for inside of university. Some students from Ikwere local government area will join body collect this bursary verification form follow so that then go collect money from the local government. So they don't they happy where they tell the Chiamo Charles Wobodo, oh God, thank you. Say he can introduce this bursary to reduce money matter on top of students and their mama and papa. The students then they also clap hand for the verification committee. Say the way where them take they do the verification. Yeah, say the thing sweet, oh no mago they for inside of them at all. We go yeah them when they clap hand, they give the Chiamo and the committee.
2: I'm just done with the bursary now, not long. It's genuine. It's very genuine and very easy. The Ikwere local government chairman. I want to tell him a very big thank you. God is going to bless him. God is going to replenish him and his family. His own children are going to go to school and they're also going to be helped out in Jesus' name.

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2: Till 31st of August 2026, and the fee for this lesson is 3,000 naira only. When you go learn coding, web design, AI automation, creative digital skills, and plenty other things where they wait for you. Admission, they say still they go on for 2026-2027 academic session for creche, nursery, primary 1-6, junior secondary, and senior secondary. Them also get special preparation classes for WAEC, NECO, and JAMB. The common entrance exam for you to enter JSS 1 now on Saturday, it will happen. For information, make you call or WhatsApp them for this number 0810-049-1557. 0810-049-1557. Still on information, this one they come from WF Agro Processing Limited. We'll be seeing a dense down on top of mango rice matter. And don't forget, say the Mango Menga Bologna promo is still there for grand. The first prize is 50 million naira, second prize 25 million naira, and third prize is 1 million naira for 25 people. The total monthly prize now 100 million naira. How you want to join? You go buy 50 kg bag of mango rice, open them, you go see scratch card when they inside. When you scratch that card, you go see 12 digit MM number. Send that 12 digit MM number to another WhatsApp number for the scratch card. You fit go be the next person we go win, you never can tell. So when next you reach market, make you find this mango rice buy, because you go to chop better rice when

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2: 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And the theme for this one, now moving forward by fire. They say salvation, healing, deliverance, and breakthrough. Now I go shallow on top of this their program. So as they go, make you also know, say you go collect back everything where devil don't collect for your hand, because then say you go recover your possessions back. Oh, person we go minister, now senior prophet you owe miracle. And the date, now Friday 10th of July 2026. The time, now 8 o'clock for evening go reach morning. The venue, now for their church waiting for YKC Woji Port Harcourt. For more information or for direction to reach them, make it Samaria Shapali for this their phone number. 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
4: Time don't reach for some announcements. For

I think Abuka had a talk, so you know waiting. Now 7 days ultimatum I they give you to do waiting to sign that bill. Now waiting be the bill. The federal audit bill now bill where be say office of the auditor general go there on your own, go there independent. And this one, you go feel make sure say Nigeria spending, they go feel audit him. I think about the talk say for the president to withhold, say make him make no sign that bill. It means say he, you know, he no day transparent at all. And say bill we suppose, you know, sure say when I dey accountable, say this time if they send wrong signal to Nigerians, because wait, you go wait till they try tell us say they send this bill give you and you don't already pass the 30 days where we say, you know, you suppose give your consent to the bill and you never give your consent to the bill. Bill where we say suppose they improve, you know, government spending. Bill where we say if the office of the auditor general actually do on your own, they go fit there, they audit waiting government they spend. And so if you as a guy president, you know, say, oh, I no go sign them or I go sign them, then it get one signal where we say they give to Nigerians. Around sometime last week, one very informate we come out. Where we say we dey hear say it been get, where we say we hear, say it get one agency, fake agency, you know, where be there for inside the government. And this agency don't be saying na fake. Oh, this agency also, you know, they part of the budget, which means they even budget a particular amount for this agency. What did they call the agency? A Presidential Foreign Intervention Promotion Council. Now the agency be that. Now the guy where be say been do this one. Now Adeniyi. Because as the guy, Adeyemi Adeniyi, the guy where we say you do this one. So they find him. And because they find him, they no see him, they go house, go do waiting, go carry him papa. They go house, go do waiting, carry him papa. This particular Tory don't actually bring so many of, you know, a very casual politicians. They don't come out to come say a lot of things. I mean, even our the minister of the federal of the FCT will be yes a week ago. He don't tell this particular day me boy say how far, because he don't come out to come lay allegate on top the chief of staff where be Gbajamila, Femi Gbajamila say, you know, in their aware of this thing. And the FCT minister they tell him say make it stop to the run. This allegate where we say you don't put on top of the chief of staff, come out, right? If you don't say it true, wella, come out. You know, come out, show us whether na evidence or receipts or anything. Adeyemi in the hide for now, but from a hiding place, in they do interview, in they drop some message, and he don't even come talk. So say in they ready to do it to cooperate with ICPCO. Because what he go mean say agency where we say you know they exist, is secure 1.3 billion, like 1.3 billion naira. Like how you go even tell this thing to person where they no born now, say how far fake agency, you know they exist though. Oh god, I beg. Hey, how you want take explain, give person say agency where say you know they exist, secure 1.3 billion naira from the government, and the government no sabi. They don't go arrest the guy papa, meanwhile the guy himself they don't know where in there. The guy papa they talk so say you no understand, no, you don't know why they define his son, no. And the guy papa they now they talk say, oh, you don't know why they define his son, no, say phone son no be that kind pikino and all of that and all of that and all of that. Meanwhile, the guy president himself don't even give security people, you know, they say may they find this person, may they find him. It is where. Now just waiting I get to talk. It is where. All right, still on information. Every say we get for this hour, we go enter this one. And this one, it be happening yesterday. I mean, the state police, they be the debate time. They be the debate time where we say some governors, yes, on top one
panel will be they do. So yesterday they be the debater, and so many governors, you know, they don't okay them. They don't say okay.

0: yes to this state police thing, but not be something where we say una go actually start him and una go stop him. Make sure still everything as it take concern law, una go follow him, and then make it not be say una go start to defund the state police, and then somewhere una go stop, una no go defund them again. And also, you know, make every community come together, take participate on top him, and also if you get informate, no hide them. Well, still on top of this state police debates where we say they be do yesterday, the defense minister where name be General Christopher Musa, he don't talk. So say this state police no mean say soldiers no go they do their work. Say it just means say everybody go come together, say you go do your own, because it be one thing to say soldier go actually go one particular place, go stop terrorists, and then state police go actually there for inside that state to make sure, say, you know, that peace where we say they don't bring, they fit keep them. So it don't mean say soldiers no get work again. No be waiting in the mean. It means say every state go get its own, and you know, after soldiers don't be say they don't go a particular place, and after they don't maintain the peace, the work of the state police, they make sure, say, you know, they maintain that peace. But then governors now, they also they argue, say, make it not be as if after the state police don't go states now. People go come, they use them as weapon. They come, they use them, they do what state governments want. So no be why did they bring this state police now? No. These are many things, and you know, some of the things that we say they be talk about the state police. And don't forget to, because of this one, they go actually change the constitution small. Where we say they go shift power for security agency, where we say been there for executive list, they go shift time so that states go also get their own individual power to take do a thing, to take operate their own police. Right, even if they go regulate them nationally, but then states now get the power, you know, when they put this particular law into other states themselves, they go fit get the power to make sure, say, they run the police anyhow. No, they see fit. But yes, so many people don't okay and say, oh, now very good one, but then make we not start time now, you know, state government go or governors go turn the state police to weapon. Go turn the state police the weapon to take, they use them, they do what they want. This one where we say they won't carry the power like this, put for inside the hands of state government. So I don't want to go fast so that I go give you that time. Maybe saying I go call and I go tell me what you think, and also I go send me messages on top WhatsApp. So far, so good. We don't talk about the fact that the defense minister, you know, come out to come talk, so say they don't increase the salary of soldiers, so. So they increase them from 49,000 go reach 100,000. And also the fact where we say, the bill where we say, guy president supposed sign audits be, where go make auditor general, the office of the auditor general, may they independent, it never sign them to now. And the 30 days where we say they be don't give them, it don't finish. Make we go market, come back.
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1: Take do waiting una want. Meanwhile, Oga Presido don't tell ICPCO. Say make them fast go find Ademi Adeniyo. Where be say Naim, they in charge of that fake, you know, agency. We have been secure 1.3 billion naira from the government. So may they find them well. Because they don't find them, I mean the guy don't run ICPC, they be go the guy father house for Oshun police, go the guy father house for Oshun, go arrest them. Right? Meanwhile, they still define them. Because of this, FCT minister don't talk. Oh, say if you not say it, they talk through. Because the guy don't come lay alligator against the chief of staff. And then be Femi Gbajamila. Say if you not say what they talk not true, come out from where they hide. Come do waiting. Come bring your evidence or come bring, you know, yes, evidence say waiting at the talk not true, true. Meanwhile, the guy also talks so. Say ain't they ready to work with ICPC? Still uninformate, with the hearsay, you know, article, you know, they give presidency 7 days ultimatum. Say, make them sign that audit bill where we say, go give office of the auditor general independence. Say, they feed them on their own, take the audit, how much we say government is spend. If you want to mouth on top any of the them, you go send us message on top WhatsApp 08090306414 08090306414. And of course, if you won't call me, the number will be say go use that 08184750000 08184760000. Try this even with your choice of words. Don't forget saying our radio, no cuss anybody. I know say Nigeria day very get that Nigeria day, but no cuss anybody. How ya? What am I phone line? Good morning.
2: Good morning.
1: Good morning to you.
2: This is Dakuku from Apoki.
1: All right, Oga Dakuku, I hear you.
2: Let me go to the issue of that agency. But for me to ask, I think that was the budget bringing out over that agency, which they are talking about. Before Mr. President and other people, before you signed that budget, how do you feel of that? As you said, it's an effect agency. And now, they are vacating the civil staff. They are not denying that issue of it. Are you hearing me, my sister? We have just signed that budget for him to spend such money. And he's not mentioning the two on top. You know why the young man is running? Because we don't have injustice in this country. We don't have good judiciary. The judiciary cannot give you what we needed. Because of the one minute two on top of the Mr. President, they were able to judge against that. That's why the young man is running. Are you hearing me?
1: I'm hearing you.
2: The young man, I have said, I have the evidence. And this man has collected total amount of money over that agency, and they say it's a fake agency. Let me stop here. Let me go to the police. This state police you are talking about, I'm always saying it time by time, every time. This police, police is to include, I'm also interested over it because it's in the vast poverty in the country, unemployment. But the problem is that most of governors, they will use it against their people, and they should look well before they make employment of state police. Not every real person, not like in Nigeria, but not all, most of them who are arrogant cannot employ them in that because they will cause some commotion in this country. They will cause commotion in their various states. Are you hearing me? For the one that has Mr. Atiku, former president of the Federal Republic of Nigeria, Atiku said, yes, if that budget, if that is brief, should be signed. The president has seen it, it will be against him and all the races of it. That is why we want to sign it. They have to sign it. Because anything that favors them is something that cannot take 30 minutes to sign.

0: 08 1 2 0 8 1 1 2 2 0 8 1 2 1 1 6 1 1 6 8 4 4 0 8 4 4 0.
1: As you know, everybody fast like you. Now before they go tie finish, their hand don't they already the shake. So which kind of people are saying that they expect for this event? You know, now only young people will not want, or old people full follow join, or which kind of people will be saying that they expect for this kind of event?
2: Yes, we they expect say anybody where they above 18 years we get passion to make money, where one better is financial we want the financially independent, fee come attend this program. We not talk say make you leave your business or make you leave your work where they do. No, if you are passionate of getting a source that we drives in passive income, this is a program for you. The mega money making event is a program for you. You see, just like what Miss Ella don't talk, make you send yes to 08 1 2 1 1 6 8 4 4 0. I repeat them again. If you want make you attend this event, send yes to 08 1 2 1 1 6 8 4 4 0. And when you they come, no come empty handed, come with your smartphone, come with your NIN. These are the only two things. Yes. These are the only two things where you need to get started.
1: All right, I will come back to you, Miss Emanuela. This event where they happen tomorrow, it gets any special offer on a they give for those where they just they come for the first time, or in, you know, again, you where people fit take make money from the event as well.
0: Yes, you get away. Like I said earlier, I talk say people where they come this event majorly now for people for that thrift deposit reward. Like I tell you, say now one of the sweetest products. So people where go come tomorrow go make money through that deposits. So imagine where you put money and you get 40% immediately. You know they waste time. If they get them that same day. So those people go get money tomorrow. Another set of people we go call, we go get money. This one na exclusive, only people we go attend tomorrow. Anybody we invest $100 tomorrow, we come with $100, we go give a $900.
1: Talk them again.
0: Anybody we come with $100 tomorrow for this event, we go give them $900. So imagine where you they get $900 on top your $100. Now that's not sweet. Where you know go fit come across that deal anywhere. So if you come with $100 tomorrow, you go get $900. Now another way where people go use make money tomorrow. Now people where go come where they go join our Signal Hub. Now that Signal Hub na obonge na correct accurate informations where our director they post for there. And if imposter director they post for there. And if imposter there, you place them for your own accounts, you go get that money stand there. You place them for your own accounts, you go get that money. Money.

0: carry World
1: they
0: Cup.
1: Talk a team we come from the CAF representation. I don't know whether you see that game yesterday. How you see the game?
0: Victor, it pained me. Make a no lie. Till now, it still pain me because the whole hopes of the richest continent in the world. Forget and waiting they happen here, poverty, whatever. Africa are the richest continent. We they play yesterday and we no get game plan. Morocco no get any game plan to score goal yesterday. They just can't play that match, may they not lose. And that mentality now they pay me till now. How you want meet a team where get almost everybody double for the same for different department for inside, we talk about defense, we talk about midfield, goalkeeper and everything, and you come you to play not to lose. Okay, yes, we agree, say you get a striker problem, but come on, not against France. That's what we see yesterday now. Or you better call them eyesore. It is pain for eye. Not up until 80 minutes, then they get shot on target. The only shot on target.
1: Yes, the only shot on target because I'm around 80
0: and you won't
1: minutes.
0: Win France. How? Which kind of magic you won't do? No, no, talk this in.
1: We've been there with Ikwerema yesterday, and he asked who I think say will be my favorite. I tell him, I don't know whether not France will win, but it go hard to see a team where go beat France. I don't know. Because me had a look and based on the kind team, the quality of players that carry come.
0: Argentina still in now.
1: Argentina go beat Switzerland. Okay, that one. Whenever the junction first. The junction will first. So from what you see, you feel like say na game when Morocco lose, no be really game where France win like that. Now say na Morocco no turn
0: yes,
1: up.
0: Yes, I agree with you. Morocco no turn up. They no turn up because see the way they go, those goals come now. God don't give him a lifeline first. About the throwaway penalty. What was not supposed to use and Ginger will pour this super attack. Una still relax. Then we lose. When their morale supposed they down first the first 15 minutes after that penalty. Now normal thing for football, you lose penalty like that for big game like this. Your morale go first drop small. Then before na Ginger on herself, enter. They just lose penalty. They start again as he said nothing happened. Now Morocco, according to you, I agree with what you talk. Now Morocco lose that game. Not necessarily saying that France beat them. France na big team, yes. France for few win the game, yes. But on the part of that yet waiting up yesterday, now Morocco just carried that game, give France.
1: Yeah, so like what I tell you, the boys we don't separate the men from the boys. Everybody with them, they know their way. Today we go get a game, we're gonna see España.
0: But
1: Spain gonna host Belgium.
0: Before enter that game.
1: That we'll go talk about that game when we come back from small drink quarter break where we get for front.
0: Before we talk that game, I don't know whether that Mbappe scan or something we need to worry about. We see when in the foreground they look the bench they look and yes, they look bench.
1: He carry ice block, he wrap for the leg after the game. I mean they hear small media chat, Chor say no be really something where go strong like that. Now just say they no one make the thing aggravate. Oh, you
0: make no shift from
1: yes, make you no shift from be careful to go do am. So
0: but if eventually waiting no come play again.
1: Yeah, their next game now in about 4 days time. So on the 14th, then they go play the winner of whoever go win today.
0: Better for Malaka, it's go touch and hand one or two.
1: They go don't go do one or twos to make sure say it come out. France, I know if you talk much about France, but we talk about Morocco. They don't give us a good performance yesterday, but in general for the World Cup, me I go say, now them no among all the African teams we go, now them not put up the best performance so far.
0: No, that will not be willy again. Now we know for you to be the only team way for Africa will reach this level means say you don't do well for yourself based on the amount of African teams we come. But if we put what you do for World Cup last time. So now, I'm probably not failure.
1: You feel also that same thing we win them for World Cup last time. France, now still France removed them for World Cup, but then removed them for the semi final stage.
0: Oh, not true.
1: This time they got removed them for the quarter final stage.
0: Not true. For me, I feel saying a failure. I don't know. I feel saying a failure for Morocco because if you reach this point for this try, the next time we don't reach this point, no matter whether the people plenty or not. Now still World Cup, the round still remain the same. The name still is the same, we no change. So I feel a failure on the part of Morocco. Say then no fee break. Definitely lose like this. My mind be say this thing go enter penalty. I feel saying that this game we go strong kakaraka like stockfish where they live for inside snow. I feel saying that this game go stretch us. I think I mean you did the other day with a preview Switzerland Colombia.
1: Yes.
0: Oh, toss it goes. After everything, I glass and
1: better
0: this
1: glass inside extra time.
0: Thank you. I can't feel that this game will go strong, where we go straight.

0: enter extra time. But as many as 80 minutes match don't end, you know. I feel some Morocco, they don't do us. They don't try. They try for Africa, so they drag us reach this point too. But they fall our hand too early. They fall our hand. If in a semi-final they come out, we for say, okay, yes, when I don't meet what when I do last time, but I just they disappointed.
1: Okay, we get small drink water break for front. When we come back, we'll talk about today games.
2: The nation's most brilliant young minds gear up for the National Secondary School Debate Tournament. It's the season finale of the I Beg to Differ Secondary Schools Debate Tournament Season 9. 10th of August at 3 p.m. Lagos, Abuja and Port Harcourt will come alive. Champions from Abuja, Port Harcourt and Lagos will go shoulder to shoulder for the crown of the Champion of Champions. 16 secondary schools, 3 daily debates, 4 weeks of intense matchups. Who will be the Champion of Champions of the I Beg to Differ Season 9? The final lap of the journey begins August 10 at 3 p.m. For sponsorship inquiries, email info@nigeriainfo.fm or ibegtodifer@nigeriainfo.fm. I Beg to Differ, the Tournament of Champions.
3: So debaters, the floor

0: you're seeing that product in Nigeria, in a Nigerian store, in a Nigerian supermarket or whatever, for 40,000, for 45,000, 50, 30, that's really high.
1: Yeah.
0: Do you get? So that is just the thing. If you're a business owner, you want to start a, and it's not just for business owners, it mustn't be for buying and selling opportunities. See, I have students that land job opportunities from their China importation knowledge that they got from me. Mm-hmm. They did not plan it. You see, I give out so much that is worth more than what I charge, because you can work with oil and gas companies from your China importation knowledge. Mm-hmm. Yes, if you just know how to position yourself very well. And do you know how much they're going to pay you to work in their supply and chain industry? And there are a lot of foreign companies that you can work with remotely without even stressing yourself. My friend that does that kind of job, he has a lot of time to charge
1: to do anything.
0: And they really pay you good amount of money. That's somebody that is working 10 hours a day.
1: Okay, more we get the number also too for those for the China. Mm-hmm. So drop the number, and then for those for the online business, also drop the number, because our time though already they finish here.
0: All right, no problem. So if you want to learn how you go use your smartphone, make money online, you dey serious, you dey ready to learn, all you just have to do now to message me with the phone number where I go call. Just type money, make I know, so you want to learn how you go fit use your smartphone, make money online. And if you want to learn anything with concern China importation, even if you want to import for your personal use, your household and all of that, all you just have to do right now to type China via the WhatsApp number that I'll call, only on WhatsApp, and you have access to join the group and learn everything about it. So the phone number now is 0701 520 8521 0701 520 8521. If you want to learn anything with concern importation, hell, you want to import human being, join, you want to import things where they sell, you want to import waiting, you
1: that
0: want
1: that part where they talk, they always make me laugh. And it's, I say, you want to import human
0: anything
1: being.
0: Anything we're
1: not going to import any human being, I beg. Thank you so much, my darling.
0: All right, thank you. And there are ways what you learn from me, the right shipping company to use without you having frustrations, issues, and all of that.
1: It's okay. Mm-hmm. You see, Jai, kudos to believe, say, you stay around with us. So yes, thank you so much.
0: Thank you.

0: Okay, yes, 94.1 Wazobi FM. Now that we day, nothing sweet per se. Why would they discuss things like this? You also today get cadet information. We go really, really help you well, on top of the show. And yes, for your life as well. Okay, we'll come back here and take one or two calls. And of course, to drop some of the other trendy stories there where they reach my hand right now. Now, before I go for that talk with Benita, I be they telling her waiting Oga on top military be they come at the talk. As in they come at the talk right now, so as it stands right now, military no go feel really, really enter inside the bush where it be said they take kidnap students them. About 32 students plus teachers for inside your state because the bandits they don't give condition and they talk say if military shoot body, they might kill those people and they don't want it like that. As a matter of fact, that they use those children right now where they kidnap those people where they kidnap now, they want to use them now as an exchange for that information where they come out from the mouth of the military Oga. I said yesterday when info take they come out they talk the Oga pata pata on top of a military when they come out they talk say like this. So in they tell all the military people, troops, anytime when they enter for bush, if they see bandits, if they see Boko Haram, may they not wait for any other, make them shoot. This now waiting in talk, make we hear him again as Inyan. Why am I not hearing your voice?
1: And the general public. It is important, again, for those that will handle this equipment. This equipment cost billions of naira that could have been used for other aspects but have been dedicated to do this. So I want to charge you that we must maintain this equipment very well. We will come after a year and see how these equipment are looking. Because we don't want to hand them over and then you throw them away or you mishandle them and they become bad within a few months.

0: All right, when I get more detail about that, I will bring out to you, because something is stop waiting at do right now. Mama, come back again to the call line 0818475-0000, 0818476-0000. The presidency, they're on top of the trend. They're trending alongside with Tinubu. As he be say, the aga patapata where they talk for aga Tinubu, so we be buy an onoga. In don't come out the talk. We say that statement when he be say Peter Obi come out to talk. Where Peter Obi be they come out again and say, like this, so say if he not there alive, oh, Elono, because of the way he be say that they treat him. According to Peter Get, not long ago, Twitter general for your call, say this talk when he be say Peter Obi come out to talk, so he just want to gain sympathy. Not be like saying that true. Sake of say the Tinubu administration not they target any opposition. Then we take your calls back. 0815 afternoon.
1: Okay, so the village J. What the man said, the chief of army staff said, if they can follow that way, you see that crime will be able to end. Do you know why crime continues? That me, as I am Dakuku, people see me as a terrorist in my community. When I do something, I have a master. When they arrest me, tomorrow or IS 1 month, tomorrow or IS 1 month, they will be able to arrest me. They will be able to release me. I will be able to control getting boss. But if the one he said, the minute them bandits in the upper city shoot them to die, we see that a lot of them will put their fall. We saw, you know, when minister was existing, when somebody thief, they go tire for drone, shoot them. People were afraid of stealing. People were running helicopter, I will not steal, because they know they will kill somebody. But this one, when most of the liquors, when you get the criminal now, they will say, take me to police. Why they say, take me to police? Because they have masters. When they go there, they will come up to release them. That is why you see all this crime, but there is a thought. This is Boko Haram, dead men, kidnapper, and all that crimes committed. They will shoot them. That will be the best. As he said, nobody should take them hand over to police. That will be the best. You see that today, and within 1 month, Nigeria will be calm. Crime will become, because people know that they will shoot them. They will not allow them to go to police. When they go to, but they consult any lawyer, they come up to pay judge to release. And one of the minister, one of the senator, one of the House of Rep, those who work with president or whatever, they will call this. I'll give you 2 million. I'll give you 3 million. They're able to release this. That's why you see this is happening. What is the truth? You have to shoot. Kill that person. We don't mind any judge or going back to court. You will see tomorrow, then everybody will run. Well, a lot of them will already their gun. Avoid killing them.
0: Okay. All right. Thank you so much, Dakuku, for that. Your call, where you call us here. Still more calls. I okay, 3 o'clock on the internet, so enough time for you to yarn here on top of the show. Now, before I will pick other calls, this message will come from one of our brothers. So I will take your own, and then we touch markets. Come back. You say good afternoon. Daniel Bwala is a joker, and he should not be taken seriously. As for Peter Obi Abego, make you not allow a nonchalant attitude to to distract him this period. And they come back after now.
2: 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You touch that dial. You see anyhow. Thank you.

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1: Dynamic Flame of Fire and Miracle Ministries, aka Last Bus Stop, the Semeka invite everybody come their night vigil, where them call Moving Forward by Fire. When you come this night vigil, so you go come receive salvation, you go receive healing, you go receive deliverance, you go receive breakthrough, and many other blessings. In fact, come take back all the things where we say the enemy he don't collect from your hand. Person where we say go minister, now senior prophet you owe miracle. Date for this night vigil, now the 10th of July 2026, Friday will be the 10th of July. Yes, so time now 8 p.m. go reach Kukuruku. Place where we say this night vigil go the shell, now church auditorium, waiting for YKC Woji for inside Port Harcourt. And you will be say if you like get more information or direction to the church, you feel green. This number will be 0912 0000 0053 0912 0000 0053.
2: It's at the Katai by a young guy. We go for club, go drink. We got 3 million naira and he no get chingba inside the pocket. And of course, too, I tell you, say Peter will be there for the train, in the train alongside with Kenneth Okonkwo. And the reason why Peter will be the train are because of, say, in Su Kenneth Okonkwo of 5 billion naira, the formation of character suit. And according to Peter will be in talk, will say, the reason why in the suit Kenneth Okonkwo, not be because of second day suit Okonkwo accuser any secret in where to Okonkwo, but in where Peter Obi and Ingo like Kenneth Okonkwo to tell Nigerians them waiting all those things there be. So that now one of the reason why in the suit Kenneth Okonkwo. And again, to Atauna about Oga Christopher Musa, the statement when he make of recently, as he used to consign children, they waited for him, and talk as he used to confirm them to if they see book, or wait for anybody to come and give them order. According to him, for that very video, him in the talk say, if you not shoot, they will consider you will be one of the military people as part of the bandits and part of the terrorists them. Okay, again to Daniel Bwala, the on top of the train, and the statement of Daniel Bwala in dot com at the talko say Nigerians are waiting for inside the Nigeria here, yeah? That they live better life past Nigerians than waiting for inside over the UK. And again, in dot com at the talko say come, not be because they kill one person now, military now go rush enter for bush, eh? To say they won't go deliver one person, no. Say it don't work like that. In be the react based on top of question where they ask him for inside Moriah show. All right, 0818 476 0000 0818 476 0000. Now we take your calls again. Hello, who there with phone line?
3: I greet you, baby, let you do.
2: Yes, I greet you too. Welcome.
3: Thank you. My name is Alabo.
2: All right, Mr. Alabo, we greet you.
3: I come from Port Harcourt, yeah.
2: Okay.
3: I agree with Ayemoli Sharivo. If you ask me why, since when IPOB for the East, they kill people, they kidnap people, they burn people houses. Our capital, we never comment on this thing. Say my people, we can already do this thing again, or to come out openly on the national TV, on the radio, to condemn them. You know, condemn them. Because

0: Thank you so much, sir, for your own take there. May I come back here and take another call? Hello.
1: Yes, I welcome development because if you want your popularity, not through this show, I want.

0: they say IG talk another thing. Waiting the people they do another thing. See, it's unfortunate that our leaders, we have not gotten men and women who are competent to lead the position. See, people they find them, they don't give them now. See, Buhari 8 years, it was as if it's a dream. Waiting he achieved. Even rubbish in career, they were calling him his integrity. Incompetent general. Incompetent. How did they even become general? We don't know.
1: All right, thank you, Mr. Blessing, for that word. You react based on the statement of the Minister for Defense, General Christopher Musa, where in for take the talk say, military, make them not wait for any order. When you see bandits inside the bush or anywhere, make sure you shoot, kill them, not wait for anyone. And second hand, that they come at the talk say, as it is right now, saving those children and their teachers, it is more difficult than the way they've been thinking before. Why? Because the bandits don't give them warning. And then I know say, before now, this same talk we come at before. When I remember, now that the talk say, there are people when they for the hand of military, when they for military custody, make military release their people, they go release the children. That's in their words. At the go market come back, when I come back from the market, I go pick your calls and the more informates go to come your hand also too. For you where they come in now on top of the trend extra, now we don't enter right here on top of your Shookman station 94.1 was Zobia FM. The call lines they open. If you go there, shook your mouth, go to the WhatsApp and yarn too. Everywhere where you want to talk, with the CM for here, we're gonna take your call. When they come back now, stay tuned.
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3: The emperor, the conqueror, the champion, the lion is here.
4: Oh, yes, you're my country people. 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
1: Okay, now welcome back. Wazobi FM, now that we sit under light, so we'll not go far till at all. Make a comeback and read some of the messages and where they drop right here too. Lady J, good afternoon to you. You say, Mr. Peter Obi Rizin, why in the suit Kenneth Okonkwo? Please, let Kenneth Okonkwo try and bring out the secret things he knows about Mr. Peter Obi. We are waiting patiently, or let him pay for the wrong information he made, because I believe he have no evidence to those of his statements. Okay, and then I want to come here from Lorenzo Delight, all the way from Eche. Lorenzo, you say the boy that brought expensive drink worth millions was a result of hotel staff thinking he has cashed out like other young Yahoo boys. That is the lifestyle they live. So many things has gone wrong in our society, and no doubt. Lady J, you say, is it possible to renew failure? The answer is no. Peter Obi is very, very correct that President Tinubu is very, very tired and he must go home come 2027 if Jesus tarry. Your name now, Frank Success. Now you send that one here. Lady J, good afternoon to you, ma'am. Our politicians, they are just deceiving people that they feel like they can deceive. It is almost 2 months they kidnapped those children. Nothing has been done. You said the only thing they are busy talking about is state police, so they can be able to use it against the masses and also to protect themselves. As for Peter Obi, I have already told people that he's not going to win. Tinubu,

0: Tinubu will still remain in that very seat. Mark my word. Okay? Another one here to say, Lady J, good afternoon, sir, this afternoon. Please, so I can't listen, really can listen to later. Okay? Another one to win for here. I don't read that message along. Jeez. Okay. I'll read the one where they show my timing. All right. You say, as for Peter Obi, let him forget those distractors. They are only trying to slow him down so that he cannot focus on their presidential ambition. Your name now, Owaji Banam, J. Harry. Now you send this one for me. I believe that you get other messages where you send here, but this one just comes short. All right, Don Jay, you're right. You say, good afternoon to you, Lady Jay, my sister. He said, that man don't know what he's saying. Let him go back to history before he will know what to talk. I love what the Minister for Defense said, that they should shoot aside. If he said this before, so call bandit, then not for day by now. Your name now, Don Jay. Now you they send this one. Ginger Paddy get information for us. Ginger.
1: Yes, man, for rice. Yes, so. Now rice will be say they don't take their time make. Now rice will be say you no get chop chop. Now rice will be say you no get gum gum. In fact, they don't select 98% of grains will be say no good again. They come package the one will be say good so that as you they chop them, as you and your boo or you and your bae they chop them, it will be. When I go just they shout, wow, wow. So when next you enter market, make sure say you choose wild rice, because when you they chop them, you know just they chop any kind of rice at all. You they enjoy every single grain. Oh yes, still an information to be summary give you. This one they come from Umic Company Limited. Yes, so things and things obviously they do for there. They deal on all sizes of quarry products, alias chippings. Now what did they sell for inside Umic Company Limited? And the place will be said them day, then they along Obirikwere Airport Road, Alu, beside Boeing Phillips, and there them day. And when you go there, they go measure the quantity will be say you want on their standard way bridge. You go confirm, you go pay, you go smile, you go get joy, you go carry your chippings go, because you go get the exact quantity will be say you pay for. So if you say one follow, reach out to Umi Company Limited so that you go get your own chippings where you go take around one or two, we go little three or four. If you call them for their number, will be 0813-572-3222. The number now 0813-572-3222, or you call them for 0912-994-7115. The number now 0912-994-7115. Yes, Shabali, it could happen very, very soon. And this one will be any kind of debate. This one I will be saying like this now. Brain, they wrestle brain. Now we are confident, they jam confidence. In fact, now we are ideas, they collected vast most. 16 Nigerians from different secondary schools. They got a month like Manzayon. It could be every day. It could be every day they're gonna do three explosive debates, and it could be 4 weeks of solid blast boost. No be small thing will happen. No panel of judges go mount, accurate timekeeper go day. People go shock the judge itself. Champions gonna come from Abuja, champions gonna come from Port Harcourt, yeah, and also champions them, they're gonna come from Lagos, and all of them gonna face each other like this. Now the battle for Ugo become the champion of champions. This one is Nana Jig, and by Percy, now for Percy will be saying get confidence, and now for Percy will be saying inside jig like jiga, where. So if you like smart people, will be saying then Sabi use the amount to take win battle without throwing any punch. Yes, so there you no need miss the grand finale of their beg to differ debate tournament, and the grand finale will start on Monday. Will be the 10th of August. On Monday, will be the 10th of August by 3 p.m. Come witness boldness, or come witness as they're going to make history once again. You will be said to listen to me. If you like sponsor, or you want to get more information, if you send message, go this email, will be info@nigeriainfo.fm. info@nigeriainfo.fm, or ibegtodifferatnigeriainfo.fm. ibegtodifferatnigeriainfo.fm.
0: All right, now welcome back. 94.1 was a BFM now every day. you know, when the time that they reach like this, it'll be like, saying, nah, 95, go call the one born, your body go call the hurt you. And by this kind of time, go make me go the ala, oh, loco. Because when I read some people messages, them, yeah, at the time, go send a message, and I send come from you, well, lie. Because if not be message, say, this guy will not talk, enter for here. He go down the cost, wala, full everywhere. All right, so Ginger Paddy, I beg, help me, eh? What are somebody there for my call line there? Yes, who did the phone line? Good afternoon.
2: Good afternoon.
0: Yes, good afternoon.
2: I greet you, righteously.
0: I greet you, sir.
2: Let me talk about the Minister of Defense, the statement. My name is Chike Ziengwo Bilo from Omo from IHL. So I agree with the Minister of Defense. Because if you check what is happening in Nigerian military today, because I see the wonder, how can Boko Haram, who trained Boko Haram to the killer as if they be foul? I know that something is wrong somewhere. So anybody, according to the minister's defense statement, we will shoot aside, consider ourselves as a Boko Haram member. That is the only way to fish them out. Those that are inside army are giving those information to Boko Haram. Because what can you say Boko Haram ambush Nigeria soldier? T-12, T-30. Who get them that training? So something is wrong somewhere. I believe that God Almighty will reveal those people that inside Nigeria army are giving those people all this information to kill our soldiers. God will bring them out. Thank God, Minister of Defense have come out with this decision, and I believe his decision will stand. Thank you very much, David DJ. My name is Philip. My chicken is will be left from home from by a chair.
0: All right, thank you, Mr. Chikeze. We take another caller. Hello, who are we phone line? Good afternoon.
3: Hello, good afternoon.
0: Yes, sir. Welcome.
3: Yeah, my name is John.
0: All right, Mr. John, go on. We dey hear you, sir.
3: Under fire, Ogalabo. Under fire.
0: Oh, loco, I talk as if I say, Nana, you cannot come on public radio and open your mouth and talk whatever you want to talk. Everybody, they're entitled to their own opinion. And not be your duty to come here and try to put people in shape. You know, come live radio and use words where you're not supposed to use for yourself on people. You will not do that. If you don't get anything to say, you block your ear. I remember we take dressing and they're very civil. We'll not be children. What they'll call it. I said, do this or not do this one here. Make her take another caller. Hello, who there with phone line?
4: Good afternoon.
0: Yes, good afternoon to you. Welcome.
4: Yes, my name is Nathaniel. They call from Sakotia.
0: All right, we're there with you. Go on, sir.
4: Yes. I'm not get the army of number, the commander. Just help me greater for me. Tell and say sorry. Say thank you. This power we give the military now. I really like them. You know, I like the way they do for their good things. Let me thank them.
0: Okay. No wala. I go send your thanking. You go give them. But we take another call. Who there my phone line?
5: Hello.
0: Hello.
5: Yeah, let me let DJ.
0: Yes, I greet you.
5: Yes, sir. Good afternoon.
0: Good afternoon.
5: Yes, sir. See, I want to react on this B2B claim. You see, if you look at the way some of these our people here, but especially this our riverine side, is reacting towards any issue, you will find out that what this man is saying is true. The level of hatred, that is working as operating in our minds this time around is never like before. I'm telling you. You understand? You can imagine somebody now saying that the African people came to a village, come to their town, destroy, kill people.
0: Okay.
5: Okay.
0: Can we not bury that issue because that issue has been addressed? Can we bury that issue? I'm not gonna like us to make that as a new topic when not a part of my trend.
5: It's okay.
0: Thank you.
5: It's okay. Yeah, Sam. Are you with me?
0: I'm with you.
5: Yeah. So what I'm just saying, if there is any possibility, because they would normally say when a woman married to a husband, you know the one that is better. Other people have, why not give this man a chance for one day? Don't see whether, because people tell people that as they say today, will be as they are today. They will never believe it. They say it's not possible. And that is how it has been the routine. It has been a normal thing. You understand? But has it been, they say this man have only one channel to rule. Why not give him that chance? Let us see. Let us just give the benefit of doubt. We know that no politicians are liars. But why not try him first? Let's see whether what he's saying is different. Because you can never know until you get to the place. You can never know until you see. Let us try him. Other people have tried and failed. You have seen how other people did their own. Why not allow him? Let us just see what he can be able to do. Let us give him the support as we give Abacha before.
0: Okay. All right.
5: Understand.
0: All right. Thank you. May we take a call from WhatsApp? Who there with WhatsApp line? Hey, that number don't drop. All right. May we get WhatsApp caller? Who there with phone line?
6: It's Nedinso Nwansuka.
0: All right, Nedinso, we greet you.
6: Thank you. Good evening. Wow. I want to talk about our security men that were asked to shoot aside when they see a bandit.
0: Hmm.
6: Why some of our politicians and our army are incompetent?
0: Ladies, good afternoon to you. Military to shoot without waiting for command.
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8: The nation's most brilliant young minds gear up for the National Secondary School Debate Tournament. It's the season finale of the I Beg to Differ Secondary Schools Debate Tournament, Season 9. 10th of August at 3 p.m. Lagos, Abuja and Port Harcourt will come alive. Champions from Abuja, Port Harcourt and Lagos will go shoulder to shoulder for the crown of the Champion of Champions. 16 secondary schools, 3 daily debates, 4 weeks of intense matchups. Who will be the Champion of Champions of the I Beg to Differ Season 9? The final lap of the journey begins August 10 at 3 p.m. For sponsorship inquiries, email info@nigeriainfo.fm or ibegtodifer@nigeriainfo.fm. I Beg to Differ, the Tournament of Champions.
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10: Of Fire and Miracle Ministries, they don't come again with another correct night vigilio, alias all night. And the theme for this one, now moving forward by fire. They say salvation, healing, deliverance, and breakthrough. Now I go shallow on top of this their program. So as they go, make you also know, say you go collect back everything where devil don't collect for your hand, because then say you go recover your possessions back. Oh, person will go minister now, senior prophet you owe miracle. And the date now Friday, 10th of July 2020. 26. The time now 8 way day for permit or for direction to reach them. Make it summary sharply for this affection to reach them. Make it summary sharply for this phone number. Web be 0912 00 0053 0912 00 0 0 0 0 0 0 0 0 0 0 0 0 0 0 0 0 0 0 0 0 0 0 0 0 0 0 0 0 0 0 0 0 0 0 0 0 0 0 0 0 0 0 0 0 0 0 0 0 0 0 0 0 0 0 0 0 0 0 0 0 0 0 0 0 0 0 0 0 0 0 0 0 0 0 0 0 0 0 0 0 0 0 0 0 0 0 0 0 0 0 0 0 0 0 0 0 0 0 0 0 0 0 0 0 0 0 0 0 0 0 0 0 0 0 0 0 0 0 0 0 0 0 0 0 0 0 0 0 0 0 0 0 0 0 0 0 0 0 0 0 0 0 0 0 0 0 0 0 0 0 0 0 0 0 0 0 0 0 0 0 0 0 0 0 0 0 0 0 0 0 0 0 0 0 0 0 0 0 0 0 0 0 0 0 0 0
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All right, well, I'm going to try to wrap up right about now. Ladies and gentlemen, boys and gentle girls, I want to take the last part of my messages and then we'll call him a day for the week. I mean, so he said he thinks that the guy go feel, eh? Is it not very guys have you never ever reached 20 years? The other expensive drink. If not that, our nobody say they see I'm like a G boy. Miss V, all the way from Rumigbo. Is it Rumigbo? All right, Rumigbo. Okay, but that are the gospel truth. You know, for Nigeria now, sorry to say, when I not vessel, so please, all apologies to hotel owners. See, I'm like a G boy. Miss V, all the way from Rumigbo. Is it Rumigbo? All right, Rumigbo. Okay, but that are the gospel truth. You know, for Nigeria now, sorry to say, when I not vessel, so please, all apologies to hotel owners. Okay. For hotel now, the people then when it be said they lodge for hotel right now. Now, man, no talk. I get friends when it be said they get hotel, and when they knock on.

0: Me and Uncle send me message like yesterday now. Yesterday when I mess, I go talk to some of them. I don't tell now. No, only Yahoo boys. Now they call the lodge. If you go many hotels now, Yahoo guys now in the lodge for the hotel. Because, I mean, tell me what a 17-year-old boy, what a 16-year-old boy, what a 15-year-old boy, what a 21-year-old boy, 20-year-old boy, what is he doing in an hotel? And a night for the hotel at 80,000 naira. Ginger Paddy. 150
1: upward.
0: What? Hey, in fact, no. But Ginger, it's how much? Talk up.
2: 150 upward.
0: No, 150. What? See, the cheapest now. Nah. Some of all those 80,000 naira room. Now, small room.
2: Yeah, small room.
0: And you go see a young guy, one small boy, now in the inside. No vest because now they'll say, now one achiever, now in the inside. They say not achieve that they achieve. And if you really go really check, money of all the hotels, okay, Ginger, am I saying the truth?
2: Yeah, you're saying the truth. You're saying the
0: make
2: truth.
0: You not be saying big hotel, around that three-star hotel and five-star hotel. And they go tell you, say, now then they call the lodge.
2: Actually, we get some legit hustlers, like all these remote workers. But because of, say, this Uber, they don't do plenty where they go. So everybody now, the judge say, every young boy where they come hotel can't do anything, be a boy. But no. Meanwhile, we get some remote workers where they don't get lights for their house.
0: Yes, no light, and they need to come. Like,
2: they need lights.
0: Those are where we say maybe that they do all this like call work.
2: All these virtual assistants. Yeah, virtual plenty assistants. Things, all these things we got to do with tech.
0: And yes, they don't need steady lights. And they don't get money to they buy fuel.
2: Exactly.
0: So they just need to come because
2: so they go just fast. You say, it's at the end more.
0: So if for instance every day at the land, let's say $20,
2: exactly,
0: or maybe at the land at the end $100, I could just go hotel, go just lodge. No, but when you see those are where they do legit one, you didn't know.
2: You go know.
0: Those are where they wear stockings and pants.
2: I'm baggy.
0: first, see when you see that you don't know. When you see an achiever, you know say not an achiever because it's not achieved. They achieve.
2: They go wear sweater for hot sun.
0: Hot sun, and then they'll come wear. You see this? I know they call that down across sandals. I be under the collar.
2: Crocs.
0: They'll come wear stockings.
2: Okay, long stockings.
0: Long stockings inside. They'll come wear short baggy. And now so that they wear, and then they come out like this. Now so they'll call the waka. Like you didn't know when you see that you did. Like it. Oh my God! Anyway, it gets one way we say day before yesterday after I come up from Kids FM, in come send me a message. He said like this now. So I've told myself that in 2027 I'm going to repent. I will not do it again. But please, can you stop talking about it so that I don't feel guilty because I respect you so much? I say stop it now. Stop it now. And you know that one to wear the remote. I know verse, but this thing is something where we say they trouble my heart. Una no say people mama then too don't join this tiff-tiffy now. Una know that some parents are now they don't join. Some people mama na thief. Yes. Because if your mama not be thief, what you go make your mama go sit down? They go use your mama take lure people to enter one chance. If your mama not be thief, because now the people they now imagine somebody when he be say, God save. She said the reason why she even entered the motor now because of the mama. Now mama there for front. So some people mama na thief. They don't join thief now. Some of them mama self now. Like waiting that Molly they tell me. What be saying? She said in say make I not they talk this talk again. In tell me say even some young boys their parents now. And when we say their mama fine, young mama and all that, then they use their mama themselves now, they scam people. No verse, mona no verse. But, you know, some kind of things, we just need to say those things. Say it the way it is, no verse. And this is some of now with a verse now. But no verse, sorry. But now the truth. Some people girlfriend are thief. Some people sisters are thief. Because many of all this one chance now, where they for turn, that they use fine guests, especially those one chance where they operate along that room Okoro to Eche. Now fine guests, they do thief there. The ones that where they operate for Aba Road to, let's say they go Aba now, Garizim area. Now old mama then. The ones that where they for Elios, where they operate for that Elios, now Miss Kogbo, old mama and fine guests. The ones that where they operate for this side, this Choba, all this side like this now. So, now see Miss Kogbo. They're going to use fine boys, fine girls, old mama. Now they use. Man, I know this. I'm not supposed to talk this one, but now somebody will send message. All right, I read my last message. This was a baby lady JB number one. Oh, I was a BFM. Good afternoon. Oh, you see, this matter our military, no be military again. No, now ministry, now in themselves don't be now. He said, now he make it be say bandit themselves too. Don't they give them conditional? No, your name na Lagbaja. He say, Lady J, good afternoon to you. He say, make them fumigate the bush when he be said that they sleep with chemical. And you go see as everybody self go run. Your name now, Mr. Pado, all the way from Eleme. He said, Tinubu is deceiving Nigerians. So, he say, he's just deceiving Nigerians and they're facing Atlantic Ocean. Okay? And then I want to, Lady J, please tell her to extend the days of payment for us to meet up. Is it Benita? Let me know who you talk to there, so I can know how to talk to her for you people. Lady J, good afternoon to you. I'm sorry to say this, but I feel like you feel like say Benita is a scam. She keeps on. Okay, but she talking for here now. I think the girl be talking and say you get free class when you go first join. After the free class, then you call. Enter for another one when it be say you got to pay for it. I think she make mention of that, okay? Because when I know the I go ask a question, no, now so my life be I go ask a question, no, make it no be say at the end of the day, then I come the ala foolish man we plant mango for road, another man go pluck her, you say na be coco, but she talk and say you will join the free class. And then, as time they go on, when you don't learn the free basic one, if you say you want to switch to the next one, you now switch and then you have to pay. Should be mentioned such. All right, my last message. Ibn Abba, good afternoon. It's this afternoon. It is unfortunate that our military is now daydreaming, giving matching order to shoot on sites, bandit or terrorists, giving information on the next move. Shame to the to Tinubu and to his security team. Your name now, General One Man Squad, all the way from Rumoji. Now you send that one here. Lady J, good afternoon. Tinubu or whoever cannot give in an order to kill bandits and the soldiers will obey. He said there is no seriousness in their word. Agreement between APC government, starting from Buhari to Tinubu, so they can't break the oath. Bandits are federal government, others talk as joke. Okay, bandits, they take federal government talk as joke. Your name, Namon Prince. Now, you send that one here. He said, Lady J, okay, you say, I joined the class for free and I paid for the class for now. And it is going on well. I am presently on the Telegram class. Favor Ogenegoma, you see? So sometimes, Favor, now one of our people here, Favor say, him join the free class, because he got to make mention of that. I better go check what other guy they around. I know they like stress. Go check what other guy they around. I know they like stress. I don't want anything to go stress me. Before you know now, no, leave her. I don't know. But I believe say anything way they do one with your sense. Okay? The young lady make and clear here say you get the free one, and if you want to go again, you got to pay for that class. Lady J, good afternoon. He said it is people who don't want to pay. The girl said it, and I'm already there. And we are learning. It's just learning. So it is not, she's not a scammer. This one a true girl. Okay. Uh-huh. In fact, make her end the show. Ginger Paddy, this kind of not the like end show. At the end of the show, yeah. Okay, at the end of the show, yeah. Make her stop for here. Ladies and gentlemen, thank you so much. Music, they come your way. And the music where they come, so now music where they go give you better ginger. Say yeah, not gonna wear, we're there here.

you tell them say you want buy 50 kg bag of mango rice. When you buy and carry the bag go house, open the bag, you go see one scratch card inside. You go scratch the card, it go come show you 12 digit mm number. You go come send the 12 digit mm number as message to the WhatsApp number we be say you go see for the scratch card, and just like that your entry it don't land. And no sabi whether you say if you go there among the mango millionaires for this month, you don't see and say a wolf, you know if you ever pass this one, because anytime you hear mango rice, you go think jollof, you go think mango rice. Oh yes, still on information. We be say go to somebody give you this one. It come from Eliconia Park Hotel and Golf Resort. We be say they inside Intel scam for Aba Road. And now there will be say when you go like this, now you go enjoy Kajad things. Oasis restaurant there for there. They get a Kajad hotel suite for there. Then get cocktail bar, swimming pool there, gym there, and other sports facilities too. If follow there for there. In fact, you will be say you like to they play golf. Then get them for there, and they even get people say we be say go train you. All of the amount for there. You will be say you won't book staycation, you won't book vacation, they get 100,000. We'll be say you go just to pay. I go call add 30k on top. We'll be say then go use run your breakfast and lunch buffet for two. And also then get their daily buffet. We'll be say that one not just 19,000 naira. You go just pay, you go come chop as you like. But you understand now. Nah? Also, the happy hours day with that one they run from 6 go reach 7 p.m. We'll be say they go they come out 50% money for the normal drink money. We'll be say you supposed to pay for. And based on saying that the FIFA time like this now, if you go watch the FIFA World Cup live for big screen, wait there for the different locations. We'll be say Eliconia Park Hotel, the mount. And in case you want to reach out to them, so that you say if you go feel reserve one or two spots, if you call them for their number, will be 0916-998-5550. The number is 0916-998-5550 or 0803-960-7694. The number is 0803-960-7694. Make sure say you visit Eliconia Park Hotel and Golf Resort so that you safe, you go enjoy yourself. Oh yes, still on information. Where they look me Yatanyansky for inside. Yeah, this one they come from Wazobia Beauty and Cosmetics. Now then they make a Wazobia body spray and Wazobia perfume. Will be say they last well for your body. And also you will be say they listen to me and you won't buy plenty. Will be say you go use stock your shop or you want use them as gift items for any event. Will be say you get. And if you like buy boku, if you go visit one of our distributors, your name now Blessed Austin. And in there for 833 Port Harcourt City Global ICT Center, we there for My 3, opposite My 3 bus stop inside the plaza beside Market Square and Kilimanjaro Nadia in there. And if you dey Enugu, you dey Calabar, you dey Owerri, you dey Uyo, or you dey any northern states, we mount for inside Uyobodo Ninja. And you said for like be one of our distributors, all you need to do now to contact Wazobia Beauty and Cosmetics today for their number, we be 0904-566-3553. The number is 0904-566-3553. Oh yes, finally information is I won't give you the come from a sister station. Yes, so they don't come with the season finale of the I Beg to Differ debate tournament. Yes, so now so it be this one like this now. 16 of Nigerians people will be say they come from different secondary school. They go to mount like Mazayon every day. They go to do 3 explosive debate and it go be 4 weeks of back-to-back basketballs. No be small something. Champions go come from Abuja, champions go come from Port Harcourt, champions too. They go come from Lagos, and all of them go to face each other for one battle. We go decide who go collect the title. Will be the champion of champions. Yes, so now by facts, now by logic, now for person we say get confido well. So if you love smart people, we be say then sabi use the amount to take win battle without throwing any punch. Then you no need miss the season finale of the I Beg to Differ debate tournament. The grand finale go start on Monday. Will be the 10th of August by 3 p.m. On Monday, will be the 10th of August by 3 p.m. Now that time it will start. And you will be say they listen to me. And if you like sponsor or you want get more informate, all you need to do now to send message, go this email. Will be info@nigeriainfo.fm.

0: Willima, Willi, Willima, Willi, Willima, Willi, Willima, Willi. Esam, kosam, mama suka, papa suka, Willima, Willi. Oh, my name is Martin. With the moment we talk to you now, but they go like this, we better Makosa music. You know, now may never lost. With the moment we talk to you now, but they like that. And you know, they feel them now. Where you there now? So you know, they feel them there. Tell me, say you know, they feel them for where you there. Where you there? I'm a Willima, Willi. Willima Zulelei. Oh, la, la, lei. Oh, Lingo Baba, Oh, you there? Willima, Sam, Mama Suka. Papa suka, olingo mama olala Papa seki, papa seki. Nazo with a run on here every weekend on top of your Shookman station. With a give on to you back to back for you to know, say yes, of course. Now weekend levels now with Ainta. And we make the weekend, making it very, very smooth anywhere where you say, anywhere where you pen. We make sure the background it is very, very tough and very, very tight. All right, now so with the road they go. I don't know what you do. I don't know what you do. But me, I'm inside the studio. Yeah, I just to shake my waist. Willima Zulele, oh la la lei, holy go mama, oh la la lei. Willima Zulele, oh la la lei, holy go mama. I don't know the thing where they vest you, sha, but they tell you, you don't need to carry anger, the waka. You really don't need anger at all, so that is why you need to be always tuning to your Shookman station 24/7. May they get better, better vibes. We go come out anger for your body, eh? Some of them are gonna do now face like a punk. You not go greet a smile, eh? You just do face one kind, one kind. Come on, leave your face, and put some smiles on that face. Anyways, my name is Baby Lady J. I stand up for here for you. And yes, now the Friday edition of the show now with Ainta. So, and you know, when Friday don't reach like this, every time on top of the show for 5 o'clock hour, every Friday for Kulele Zone, you know, say now they would give you now all the entertainment just everywhere, they buzz everywhere, with the car out, they give you one by follows. You understand? So, if you're looking for Kajat entertainment story, now yeah, you go to get them now. Yesterday, something happened yesterday. I hear say, Ibadan people, they provoke. Ibadan people, they provoke. They say, come, baby Lady J, that video where you play about us is not true. It's not true. When I know, say, get one young girl, where we come out to talk, say, if you are looking for love, please don't go to Ibadan. If you are looking for love, don't go to Ibadan. Again, I want to add my own. If you are looking for love, don't come to River State. I'm a River State people now, they will come from you. If you are looking for love, don't come to River State. There is no love in River State. Don't come and ask me, baby Lady J, tell me you did not find love in River State. I said there is no love in River State. If the talk say there is no love in Ibadan, say now only Amala, 9 day for Ibadan. Then, just imagine if they come put us in a River State. Just imagine if they come talk now, say, that talk where they talk now for Ibadan, say, now only Amala, 9 day Ibadan. Just imagine if they come bring a come River State. Please, what will you say is in River State? If there is no love in River State, what is in River State? If there is no love in River State, then wait till the team get it for inside River State. Ladies and gentlemen, now entertainment gist without enter right now. The go market come back. When I come back for the market, I get so many entertainment story to tell you. And if you look for premium laugh, premium yarnings, and premium gossip, tune in right here. By the way, I did live on TikTok. I did like to go live on TikTok like this. So join me live on TikTok with the name Lady Joy O, or you just type LJ on TikTok. I did live right there. So when we come back, I get more gist for you. Now remember, if they talk say for Ibadan, there is no love. Now only Amala. Now imagine for River State, if there is no love, then what will be the thing we get for River State? I'ma come back. When I come back, get ready for me. Not go anywhere. Stay tuned.
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0: All right, ladies and gentlemen. 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I don't feel many of now. Those of now, where they feel me, I don't feel you. Those of now, where just they follow me on TikTok, thank you so much. Some people say this is not their very first time to see my face, so they never see me before. And you know, for those of now, where never see me before, I think it will make a lot of sense for you to see me, you get. Those of now, where we say, now, mommies and our papis, them, you know, they'll be my fans. Just go show them. Say, oh, mommy, come and see your baby. Come and see your baby, oh. Daddy, come and see your baby, oh. Because many of our mama and our papa, they'll be my fans too, you get them. And I know some of them are there on social media. So you just need to let them they see me some more. They see their babies. You know, understand? Uh-huh. So you go for TikTok now. Just go follow me some more. So that your papa go see me, your mama go see me. You get me? And then I go just give your papa and your mama some shout outs. And even you too, I give you some shout outs. So go on TikTok. I did life right on TikTok. Make all of us love ourselves. They go one by follow. Now, I'm going to ask a very funny question. Okay? And I say, a lady be come out to talk, say, for Ibadan, no love. And me too, they talk now, say, for River State, there's no love. Yes. For River State, there's no love. No love for River State. I don't know what they have in River State. Somebody say for Ibadan, say, na Amalanai they get. So for River State, if there's no love in River State, so what do they get for River State? What do they have to offer for River State? And again, so just on top of some of the entertainment gist that we're gonna get for you here now for this week, the likes of Burner Boy, the likes of Davido, the likes of Whiskey, they're just there everywhere. And one person, now they call him person, one person in a very, very panglish look in come out on top of the online for an interview. In the come out, they talk, say, come on, like this now, eh? If not be South Africa, they're not gonna hear about Burner Boy. If not be South Africa, they not go hear about the video. If not be South Africa, they not go hear about Whiskey. As a matter of fact, in talk say, now South Africa, I make Whiskey. Say, now South Africa, I make the video. And now South Africa, I make Burna Boy. In my own way, I say, wait, can somebody please wake me up? Can you please wake me up? Because I look like I'm sleeping. I can't try to want to wake up in South Africa way. I try to wake up, but I can't wake up. I can't wait. You say they make the video. I can't wake up. Now, I can't see my ask now. What am I true? What am I lie? All right, I'm going to call line right about now. So, if for instance, for Inside Up Ibadan, they say now only Amala, now they get to offer a girl, there's no love in Ibadan. Now, assuming say it is River State, because me now, they talk to say there is no love in River State. So, assuming say now River State, what do River State get to offer if they don't get love to give? What do they have to give? All right, I get somebody from my phone line. I don't like it from that person. Who did my line? Yes, Ejima, I greet you. For River State, now, what is the River State? No, Ejima. It's in a quarrel now they give for River State. I don't understand. No, make I know now. Tell me now. I want to hear and where. He said, what did they give for River State? She's always selling markets. Eh? I mean, 1 year waiting, she says that they give people for River State. Who did my phone like? Yes, I got wisdom. I greet you righteously. Welcome.
1: I want to know the reason why South Africa, they say that they make their I don't know how to take it.
0: You want to know the reason why? I don't tell you now. According to them, the talk will say, if not be say, themselves, if not be their people collaborate with our people, say Davido are not the likes of Burner Boy, they're not for make them, they're for grand. So now them now make una musicians, they shine.
1: I don't believe
0: I'm more. Now make me ask him. Okay. Now still talking about this. Una know so that they would come and they talk and I say, No, I don't want to talk that one. That one, no joy for this, my talk. Because if I talk that one now, and I go come change my talk, come up from where I did. And I just want to day for this mood when I did right now. This very mood when I did, now this mood I want today. You know, the move for vibes and the move for all laughter. I don't want anything to spoil my mind. I will spoil your own mind. Now, weekend parole, may we feel like they go back to back to back to back. If they talk to say for inside the bad on only a mala 9 day, what about for River State? When the missing, they say love to no day. What did they call? They give people for River State. All right, say your own. Come give me on top of my call line 0818-475-0000. All right, 0818-476-0000. Now my call line with that one. Just go there and yarn with me back to back. Maybe they hear your own take. Who there my phone line? I'm greeting you. I take another call. Who there my phone line?
2: Hello,
0: Nachi Fajo. Oh, Gaji, I greet you, sir. Welcome.
2: Thank you. If I'm a lot better, Ibadan, we don't get here now. It's some and fresh fish.
0: Oh my, that talk when you talk, sir. He touched me for my left kidney. I'm not gonna lie to you. It's not reversed it now. It's some and I'm fresh fish. Oh my, this one loud, dude. This one loud. Who did my phone line? I'm greeting you righteously, yeah? Three gunshots for you. Kuwau! Kuwau! Kuwau! Welcome, my brother. Welcome. Hey. You be there watch me before. Look at you. So
2: you, watch you for another person.
0: In fact, you're supposed to carry three Awilo gunshots they give me now. All right, make I take another one here. Who did my phone line? I'm greeting you. Alpha na cake one. What's up, Otoko one? Onunu. Love, come on for that. Which one is say love that quiet bond state? You want not carry me go for there? Not carry me go for there. Not just carry me go for there. Say love the for quiet bond state. Not let me ask people now. What is there quiet bond? Make a ginger party. It's okay. It's okay. Okay.

0: After when we say the recent market fire happened, it can destroy building for inside the city. When they young with a real person, Risa George Will, many of the traders like this, they can't even talk. Said they don't know how to use fire extinguisher, alias fire extinguisher. He no go fit to use them. And as it be so, they no go fit no waiting to do once fire, it don't come outside for their shop. Others can't no even talk. Say, as it be, they no get basic knowledge, alias even small knowledge self of fire safety. They no know waiting to do if fire bust out. However, they can't admit, you know, they enough, sha, to just know them. Now to make move if it happen. The traders come, they tell government, say, I beg, even agencies and even emergency responders, they say, we're going to try organize better fire safety awareness program. We are now going to teach everybody how to use and how to make sure, say, they quench fire once it bust out and they no. Practical demonstration, or maybe all this book, something. It goes show them, open them, shall make people see them. For inside market, help traders to protect their life and even their business. Once fire, it don't bust, come outside. Make them know what to do. Look who here from inside the yam chopping mouth as it play come.
1: Me, I've not used fire extinguisher before, but I've had issues of when there is a fire outbreak, and I use cold towel I soak inside water to quench. But whereby is electric fire, I use detergent and water.
2: In terms of a fire extinguisher, now they're supposed to tell us where we can get it, and because women, some of them, they don't know how to use it. Because once fire cuts like that, people might even, because of the tension, you can run away.
3: I don't know how to off fire. I don't know, but a little that I know, they say each fire burn, you put homo inside water and spray it. It will not off.
0: Former Vice President and even presidential candidate of the African Democratic Congress, Atiku Abubakar, as he be done tell President Bola Tinubu, say make he sign the country Federal Audit Service Bill or make him resign. Instead one statement on Friday by talk person will be Frank Shaibu, Atiku Konde Toko saying get concerned. On top of the one, we say President Tinubu, you don't continue to the delay. You don't conclude action on top of the Federal Audit Service Bill. Even months after when it be say they don't carry and go to the National Assembly. Akon they describe the delay as something we say now. Example of administration when we say appear to. In fact, they know they even get constitutional discipline. The Ibele say they know they look their work. They just they carry eye, they face another side, they do other things, they pursue other things. We know enter for anywhere. Institutional accountability. He say, chai, this people will not get at all. In fact, for rule of law, they know they even that side anyhow. On top of the Obodoyibo Tori for inside here, at least 12 people, 9 don't buy you for inside one fire. They call them wildfire. That's now place where we see fire just they catch from different angle they come. For inside the southern Spain. With the early one when we say they suggest saying four victims, 9 be British people for inside there. 100 of emergency responders don't show. Plenty emergency. They don't land for there. They work to make sure, say, this fire where they burn around the Los Galados, Almeria, they make sure, say, them quench them. The bodies of the victims, when you say they don't see near the small village of Beda, they just they outside Los Galados. While 23 others, in fact, they still they miss like this. So, and 100 of people there, plenty people, they don't remove them from that area. Meanwhile, the UK Foreign Office, as it be, they don't talk or say then they in touch with the authorities for inside Spain on top of the concern of the report for British people when they say it don't go down for inside this level. And as it be, they get heat wave with temperatures of about 40 degrees Celsius. And this one, they cause the wildfire. Everywhere just hot. Before you know, fire don't catch. Southern Europe, as it be like this for inside this summer, it did hot for there. On top of this evening, you don't hear Amosi, the River State Governor Siminale Fubara Sef don't present over 1.854 trillion naira 2026 appropriation bill to the state lawmakers, better for consider and also approve them. We also bring to retell you, say the National Working Committee of the APC did a meet to announce Vice President Kashim Shettima as the running mate for Presido Tinubu 2027 election. We also bring reports can give you, say the former Vice President Atiku Abubakar, he done the call on President Bola Ahmed Tinubu, say make he sign service audit bill or make he for resign. On top of the Obodoyibo Tori for inside here, 12 people like this, 9 don't go down, they don't die, they don't kick bucket. 23 others, they miss. For inside Spain, fire with the bone come from everywhere, alias wildfire. The news, personally,

The time, give us the name now, Yekachi Nwosu. And for you to reach the news team, make you send SMS or WhatsApp to 080-872-17215. 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

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It is an international business. See you there.

Yaso, yaso, yaso, yaso, indibo kwenu. Yaso! Hey, don't be small something, no, don't be small something, no. Indibo, unu di njikere, eh? Olebe nuga no this weekend and one achalugo kebi naga this weekend because something big you don't land for inside the southeast. Yeah, so they call and the life Obiagu battle as it be like this. If they come, that's your favorite bar. You see that place where we say you like to date last with you coldy. Life lager that they come that side. That they come with good music. That they come with game with sweet wella wella, and also that they come with cold life lager. Plus other exciting price too if follow deal. So whether you want for inside the Enugu, whether you there Onitsha, whether you there Aba, whether you there Owerri, whether you there Awka, whether na umwa here you there or you there Nnewi, in fact anywhere around the east where we say you there, mbok I beg, biko keep your ear open so that you go the checkmate the particular bar where we say life lager they won't come one day. Now this kind of weekend plan you know one year about later oh eh. Bondia Yigi, so that you go fit pull up proper for the Obiagu battle experience. As I tell you, you go come like this. Good music, they wait for you. Sweet games, they wait for you. In fact, energy back to back, na ingo day that day. And cold life lager, go day for you, your boo, and your bae, ebu bae. One day, anagi aku, ezibo enjoyment, nulo. You need the dear life. And direct this weekend, no darling at all. Makana life Obiagu bato abiala life lager Obiagu our pride. If you never reach it in, if you never pass it in, I beg, biko no near life lager at all. And also, when you dey drink, make sure say you know the drive. When you dey drive, make sure say you know the drink. Also, very importantly, drink responsibly. No go dey drink pass yourself.

0: How can I? 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I no go fit to. Yes, I hope say you dey catch phone. I be dey expect sports team to just chillax with us, but as you be say they no come, me self go come chillax with you. You know this matter now. Yeah. And I welcome you back again. 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But just say you dey hear my voice again.
1: Oil on my head, I know you notice. Steady on my grind, I know be novice.
0: All right, on top the Chook Mouth Station 94.1 was Zobia FM. Nadia with day. And as I just opened the microphone, now look, Consi say market there for front when it be say they come up. But not forget, you can still give me update on to how the road be, how your day been go. No shaking a day here with you. At least before we go carry Wakago reach that kind 9 o'clock. So ready yourself very well, Emily, because I still here with you. Because why? Onye nenye mu onye mgenye oh. Onye nenye mu onye mgenye mawurukwa. Aha! Now, based on the basis of everything well legit, remember, sir, I tell you, say by 9 o'clock, we're going to expect a bongalicious person for inside the studio. Yes, we'll go follow reason. we'll go follow reason. Who be this one? Every time, market. Chineke. Football Republic, now you tell. You need to do something about the understanding. You understand what I'm saying, man? Okay, so about now, we're there for Ghost Lawyer and make I know what's in there for the phone line there. Talk to me, brother, sister. Hello, how are you?
2: I'm good, and you?
0: I did fine. No, tell me your name and where you call me from.
3: My name is Baridi Gadam, the radio governor.
0: Nonsense. Is it the way?
3: They call Baridi Gadam, the radio governor. They call it from ABG.
0: No wonder. But why you get my change your name? Like, why you get my change your voice like that? Wait, for your mind now, I will come forward for you, Abi. Nonsense.
3: It already fall.
0: I don't fall anything. Nonsense. Welcome.
3: Thank you very much. Thank you very much, my brother.
0: So, Baridi. How today now?
3: Yeah, today fine. We thank God.
0: You don't reach house?
3: Don't go, come back. Yes, yeah,
0: safe. So, how the road be where they go?
3: Yeah, the road get as it be. In fact, you never too. I reach out around 6. I've been go from work, go Orange Market.
0: Okay.
3: For Maraba Agis. Oh, yeah, on my way coming back. This Maraba flyer, where then they do. The small hold up for that Maraba flyer. I beg, make them hasten things up because people they suffer for that road.
0: This is the main
3: gridlock.
0: You know they move as he supposed go.
3: You know they move at all. You know they move. Yes, I'm telling you. Then Abacha Barak too. Hold up. If you head towards AYA, and if you head towards Kubo Express, serious hold up. So now my traffic report with this Osinigi.
0: My brother, thank you so much for that traffic report you give me. Yes, so hello. Who the phone line? Oh, Ejima Sintesi. Ejima, you are a very correct person.
4: I'm gonna welcome.
0: I greet you. One.
4: Good weekend.
0: I wish you well. Welcome.
4: You know what?
0: I say I wish you well. Welcome.
4: Welcome.
0: Yeah, man.
4: I'm gonna
0: want them why. Go ahead.
4: For the first time you asked it. When I stayed on the road, I was the map of the chat.
0: Okay.
4: But besides, I could reach my house. I don't know by now. It's like land up on the road.
0: Okay.
4: The road was sweet. Me and Sand and King.
0: The road was sweet that you came.
4: Huh?
0: You see, speak again. He said the road was Guinea.
4: Sorry,
0: not because he didn't speak nonsense English. Wow, without holding break. Ejima, no verse. You see this heaven where they talk about? It go far for you.
4: It
0: go far. The thing go far for you.
4: swear, if I don't buy that man, it'll be
0: no, see, what are you going to pray for? Make I not stand for the gate. As far as they put me for gate duty, Ila, you don't, you not go enter there.
4: No,
0: I don't need you because I don't want any confusion. You know, he has it for heaven, everything with just the papalaji. You go can't give us confusion for there with this language. No, nah. Eji Masin Tesis, you are very correct here. Nothing do you, nothing do you. Sorry, Nana, mistake you here. Eji Masin Tesis, I get one new release for you, but no worry. Once you call me back, I will sing it for you. I'll be release the song for. No worry yourself. No worry. I'ma sing it for you. Eh? 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Abe meku know who did ya. Hello. Yes. What about you? I say early in the morning, Nkechi de fry akara, he de pay to the ma. Make I give you something.
4: He gave me this something very important.
0: Okay, make I help you do something.
4: My dad in the law, Pastor Pinne,
0: he's
4: president from Okanale.
0: He's
4: a fellow, he's fellow God of Ruwe. He's here. Yes. He's the Ruwe
0: very well. How much do they pay you?
4: How much they pay me?
0: How much do they pay you?
4: They pay when they pay for me to be part of
0: me. The prayer when they pray for you. Okay.
4: The family, children, and the members who work with us for the youth.
0: Okay. No wahala. Thank you so much, Pastor Dine, specialist. Hello, who do we have better connect? Hello. Who do we phone line? Hello, you there?
5: Yes,
0: so I greet you. Greetings to you.
5: I greet you this evening, sir.
0: Tell me your name and where you call me from.
5: My name is.
0: Calling you. Is that your name, Naweti?
5: Airport Road.
0: You call me from Afong Road.
5: Airport Road.
0: Okay, for Airport Road. Okay, welcome. Tell me how the road be.
5: The road. There is a little bit jam, but it don't clear now for now.
0: Somebody the way they control them?
5: Yes, it's clear. It's clear now for now.
0: Oh, okay.
5: But also, please, I beg no verse, I do not beg you for something.
0: What do you mean that way? One beg me. I hope to know what thing I go feed do.
5: By good grace, by the special grace, God, my spirit don't tell me, so you are the one that will help me do that thing.
0: This has been if he dey lie,
5: yes,
0: you don't go know.
5: He
0: dey lie.
5: Yes, I know, say you are a person that can joke, but this one is not a joke. It's a very serious matter to me and to people around.
0: Wait to be that first.
5: Please, I want blow whistle, and it's not something that I was talk on air. I want, please beg you, please, my niece is on the ground.
0: Please now, please, no do this kind thing. No come put me for sicky. Wait, just talk the problem. No do as I say, they beg me. Talk the problem.
5: Because of you, I know God can use you to rescue me and others.
0: To you, rescue you and others?
5: Yes, sir.
0: Ah, well, wait to be that now. Talk him out, make I hear first.
5: As I said, there is something that concerns where I do work, and I don't want to say it to talk on air like that. I want just seek for some advice and
0: Okay, you there on Facebook. If you there on Facebook, sharply reach out. I go answer you. Eh? You feel send the message for Facebook if you know what I'm here.
5: Yes, sir. But I've been one book for something. I've been one see you want to table this value matter. It's a very serious something that I said I want to reach you. It's God even helped me to get you on here and answer my call today. I've been trying you for all this week.
0: Okay.
5: All this while.
0: See, Mo make it very simple. Like yes, I talk. Sir. If you reach me for Facebook, then I go tell you when I go day so that you meet me up. Is that okay like that for you?
5: Very okay. As you said, even though as you said, very okay by me.
0: All right. No wahala. Just message me. Let me know. Say now you the talk so for radio. What's your name again? Tell me your name again.
5: I'm Ezekiel. Ezekiel.
0: Okay, Ezekiel. I not go forget him because you know they easy for Ezekiel.
5: You talk less of my brother. I'll be Isaiah.
0: No wahala. No wahala.
5: I'm not supposed to laugh, but it's like if anybody you can make me laugh by
0: all right, thank you so much. Thank you so much. Yeah. Oh, my name is Smarty, though. My mind don't fly. I think he won't ask me, say, whether I get all these 5 million, whether I let it use. But can give up? Say, TDK. See, trouble, who will get 5 million, when they use? Hello. Oh, Siligi, how are you doing? I'm enjoying your program. You're giving us the weekend vibes. Right on. Treasure from Igruta. Treasure. I treasure you. I treasure you. Hello. Yes, my personal person. Good evening to you.
6: Good evening. I'm calling from Port Harcourt.
0: Oh, you don't call from Port Harcourt?
6: Yeah, whatever time you know, I'll ask the door probably when it come up.
0: My brother, no be me hopeful. Makachuku, just hold her face. Seriously, when I want to talk now, if I lie, make a bath naked for bathroom. Only me. Sports team suppose they are. Now they will nail their problem. Hello, who they before like? Park come out for warehouse no cheap. You know they hear. Park come out for warehouse no cheap. You know go hear. When I go, they find all this one room 2000. See the kind of network way they get for that kind of place. Chai God. Hello, who they before like? How far now? Why now? Why network? They worry your voice too. I just say you, Seth, now, big boy. MC Weekway, you dey hear me?
7: Correct. That MC Weekway.
0: Correct now. I know, say now you.
7: You know,
0: your brother don't come now. Come give us that nonsense update. Somebody there for River State. Now, you make a say that nonsense update. Nonsense governor will person. No, okay, he don't drop in budget, he don't drop out, you don't see him. Are they fine, my brother? My brother, your own voice is sweet me, but the thing they crack. Yes, so
7: you come for French.
0: So what I do with it?
7: You come for French.
0: Whether they bought me for French. My brother, I love Makosa, I love high life, I love reggae. Petit Peye.
7: Petit Peye.
0: Okay, no wahala. That Petit. I don't understand what you mean. Hello, who the phone line?
8: Hello?
0: Yes, so good evening and welcome to the show.
8: Good evening, how are you?
0: They're fine, my brother. How are you?
8: I know you are fine. Oh, brother.
0: How are
8: you? It was you and Marco.
0: I don't understand you.
8: I don't see a guy in that enough woman very well. You understand? I don't see a woman who is specialized on.
0: Yes, I specialize on woman. You, which way you specialize on?
8: Me, I'm a Christian, you know.
0: Now, the same thing now. Myself, not Christian, which means me and you, not the same thing.
8: It cannot be the same. Your own day, but they will be wrong from your
0: face. No. Yeah. Why do they talk like that now? I need to see you.
8: When you pick call, the first come and whether my woman call you again, I'm married. My woman call
0: you. Well, see you now. See you will be man now. See you will be man now, don't call me. You see what you they do? Man, waiting man, do man. Oh! Okay, wait. wait, make I tell you something. That means for your mind now, see, come in, make I start to the jump up. They shout, hey, whoa, hey, whoa. See what thing will happen. Because of this, the way you talk. Because of this, the way you talk. I'm not going to leave you. Oh, Lord, all the wickedness in the world, my talk, don't show me for this word. Come outside. Now, Jesus. Hey, see him operating. See him, now be me they flog you now. This one now, the spirit of Amotok. Let them walk down. Tineke, hey, throw him somewhere. Inside that water. Tineke, who bring ability? Go for ya. Now who bring my mama the ability in one hand. You get lost say ability intervene. Your face for John Bond. Hello? Who there be phone line?
9: Mama is calling from
0: the team. Oh, nice. The maker make that boy verse now. Nice, baby.
9: Yay.
0: So Chai. You see? Oh, boy, they hear me now. I think they hear this voice. You see the way it's sweet? Hmm? Welcome, nice. Eh?
9: Everything for me.
0: Whether I go fishing for you, Chinekele, why not? If not, which type of song you like?
9: Any of the song that is interesting.
0: Oh, anyone that is interesting.
9: Yeah.
0: Chai. Okay, I get ginger for this for the video. We'll give you a special number.
9: Okay.
0: Yes. All right. Oh, yeah, listen and be blessed according to our church choir. Are you running the race to meet my one? Hey, whoa.

0: sha. He get one message when I just see that, when they make me laugh. The man say, oh see, because a woman, you don't turn musician overnight. Now one for you, he will show coco, you are nothing but a halahu. Take this one. Yes, why would I be a musician? You see that boy? Hi, Chineke. Come. Wait, oh. You just said they go set you, set woman, they say, make I take you. For what reason? Hello, who do we phone line? They say women are the sort of this world. If he said I like, tell me. Hello.
1: Yeah, okay, nigga. Good evening.
0: Yes, good evening to you. Welcome to the show.
1: I'm Wikpoka. My name is Chief Gunya.
0: Oh, Chief. From Wikpoka.
1: Boudoua local government.
0: Oh, from Isaba Boudoua. Welcome, my brother. Welcome. Hello? Ah, at the fear, this way you call me. Be like say they close to shrine. Hello. Hello.
2: Good evening, sir.
0: Yes, so good evening to you.
2: My best time of calling you.
0: Welcome.
2: I like the way that you sing the song is too much.
0: Okay, you like the song, Abby?
2: But you see, no. Now you sing it more for me, let me hear.
0: I will sing more for you.
2: Sing more for me, let me hear.
0: Okay, I will sing more for you. More. Mark as that.
2: My name is Israel.
0: You say your name, Naweti?
2: Hello?
0: Now you say your name, Naweti.
2: My name is Israel Iboro.
0: Israel Iboro? Hey, you name me? Ah, Mpobadi.
2: Network is disturbing.
0: You know they go village, which one the network is disturbing. If I ask you Mpobadi, you go answer me about the Mongbrono. You understand?
2: Okay, I'll call you back.
0: You will call me back. This one when they go village, they call me back. You will call me back for where? Alright, don't forget say Jija. Wait, oh, see this message. Oh. Imagine these people. Oh, see, now today I know say and now today I know say you dey fear you don't get 5 million when you dey use one word giver. Look at you. Even if you get 5 million, you go agree give me. You if you get, you go agree give me. Alright, adjust the play, of course. And don't forget Ginger Party Day, the building to give you the betterment where confirm it has not carry come. No touch ammo. Still on top of your Chook Mouth station, 94.1 was Obe FM.

All right, so good evening, Port Harcourt. How on a day, how on a side, every agree to you fundamentally. Happy cold evening, because the evening is cold, weller. I did tell you, some people just they come back from work, some people now they go their own work, some people just they rest for house based on how the weather be. But I don't come to give you goody because as it be and how the weather day, you get one drink, we be say a day for you, yes, so confirm, Peter.

all. If you never reach 18, if you never pass 18, I beg, biko, edge your mbok. No near confirm bitters at all. Also, when you they drink, make sure say you know they drive. Drink responsibly. People then sabi me. 3 bottles and I'm okay. I know they drink past myself. 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And when we come back, we go mounts like Mazayon. We go jig like Jigawa.

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0: 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Drink with.
2: Confirm bitter say le. Confirm bitter solo. Aye, confirm bitter say le. Yes, yeah, so now so confirm bitters, they give me inspiration. Now anytime we start to come. And you know, so now Friday be this. So as you go to chill out, as you go to enjoy yourself, as you go there with your boo, or you go there with your bae, hey, boo bae. Confirm bitters day for una. As I tell you, confirm bitters no be for small children. If you never reach 18, if you never pass 18, I beg no near confirm bitters at all. And also confirm bitters na drink when we say then take their time, make well. They select different roots, they select different herbs, they mix them together. They can give us confirm bitters. Yes, so and people will be say they produce confirm bitters na Intercontinental Distillers Limited, aka IDL. And then they produce confirm bitters na drink will be say. You know, they mix fruits, they mix some kind of spices, they mix some kind of roots, then blend everything together. They can give us a confirmed bitters. If you never reach 18, no near ram. If you never pass 18, no near ram at all. And also, when you dey drink, make sure say you know dey drive. When you dey drive, make sure say you know dey drink. Drink responsibly. And at the weekend be this, now Friday be this. I know some people go won't go outside, go enjoy themselves. It all say we are outside. It's a Friday, but as you dey drink, make sure say you drink responsibly. Yeah, so confirm bitters is available for different size. So any size will be say they totally you one time. Go for that one. No, you get the 20 cl pet bottles. It there for that one. And also confirm bitters they available for the 75 cl bottles. Yeah, so and that is why they say no drink anyhow. Confirm bitters too. You get one or two will be say they do for body. You will be say you go chop food now, nah, and you can't deliver. You say the food no one digest. So you both grammatical go call them indigestion. Your food no one great digest. Just go drink confirm bitters and everywhere go mount like a manzayo. And also you will be say based on say now weekend now, nah, and based on say you get as the weather they do, and you won't run one or twos, and you dey very sure. Say this one or twos. He go lead to three or fours. Confirm bitters there for you.
3: 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If you don't get it, forget about it.
2: Confirm bitters, le. Confirm bitters solo. Aye, confirm bitters, le. All right, the phone number, you say you go to drop your own confessions. Remember, if you want the anonymous, that is, if you don't want to talk your name, Mfune Ibagao, Wahala, no there at all. If you don't want to drop your name, drop your confessions now. So we the drum, any kind of thing, maybe you say you don't do. I say some people don't talk some kind of things. Yesterday, there'll be small one we hear too, but we listen, we no go judge. If you want drop me episode too, if you want write on Longinus, if you call me for WhatsApp, my WhatsApp number na 0809-030-6414. The WhatsApp number to drop me message na 0809-030-6414. And if you want green my number to drop your own confessions, number to call me na 0818-475-0000. I say the number na 0818-475-0000.

0: 0000 or you call me for 0818 476 0000. Confirm vita selelele, confirm vita solo, I confirm vita selelele. Yeah, so now so it be. Remember, say when I pick your call, I go say confession time. You go say confirm bitters. And when I say confirm bitters, you go say true bitters. Remember, when I pick your call, I go say confession time. You go say confirm bitters. And when I say confirm bitters, you are gonna say true bitters. Yes, so. Yeah, so you know we do have now confirm bitters. I carry this obonge program, carry and come like this to come make sure say they mount with us, then jig with us, then select well with us. Sharply, you know, with the drum, we go read one message for WhatsApp, we go enter phone lines now. So we go the drum tumbo tumbo. Remember what that, when you call me, I go tell you confession time. You go say confirm bitters. I go say confirm bitters. You are gonna say true bitters.
1: You get it?
0: Yes, I believe you say then get it. Who they decide? Hello. Hello. Yeah, so good evening, my brother. How you doing now?
2: I'm dead fine. My name is Igoni.
0: Your name now what in? Hey, network, oh my brother. Try call me back. Who they here? Hello. I bet try call me back. That my brother. I will like network they disturb you. Hello. Confirm bita ejima.
3: Confirm bita baba, how are you now?
0: I'm good, I'm fine, I'm excellent.
3: This is confirm ejima calling Marubako, are you with me?
0: I am with you, confirm ejima, confession time.
3: Confirm bita.
0: Confirm bita. Nasu, welcome, Ejima. Carigo, Carigo, welcome. Good evening to you. Okay, Carigo. Are they with you? Ah, somebody come by a 9,000. Ejima, Ejima, Ejima, Ejima. Well. One good thing about this show be say whatever you dey confess, whatever you don't do, any kind thing we say you don't do, we listen, we don't judge. Aww. Remember, I said the WhatsApp number to drop me message now 0809-030-6414. Now the WhatsApp number be that. And if you won't call me the number, now 0818-475-0000. Hello.
4: Hello.
0: Good evening. How you dey?
4: I dey fine.
0: Welcome, my brother. What be your name now? And where they call me from?
4: My number one.
0: Hey, number one, how you dey?
4: I'm fine.
0: Where they call me from? Nah, so welcome, number one. When I say confession time, you go say confirm bitters. When I say confirm bitters, you go say true bitters. Confession time.
4: Confirm bitters. Confession time.
0: No, you go say true bitters. When I can say confirm bitters again.
4: True
0: bitters. Confirm bitters.
4: Na so.
0: Oh yeah, carry go.
4: That is small, that year. We go cancel one or two. Dear Palo.
0: Okay.
4: That is small. As you see, come the go now. Me, I no come know. I know just know waiting to happen as we enter the, as we enter hotel now. I don't know if I carry one something like that. And then I don't know if I want Odu man.
0: You don't listen to Odu man.
4: I don't tell you. No break as I sleep wake up now, cause see this Odu man.
0: Hey! What you can do?
4: I don't know when I act as a madam. Who can you come now? Ask everything. She come there asking me, say, I'm not going to pay. I'm not saying, ah, madam, I don't know what I do with you. I don't even know who can you come. She come and say, oh, I don't know what to do. Confirm, Bobo.
0: Chai.
4: After enough celebrating, I see drop money.
0: Chineke. Hey, thank you very much, number one. Ewo. Chineke me. No, this one need me go drink small confirm bitters. I dey come, I beg, make her go sip small confirm bitters. When I come back, we still mount. I know my beer.

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Hey, chai. Confirm bita se lele. Confirm bita solo. Aye, confirm bita se le. All right, welcome back to Cocktails and Confessions. We'll be saying a confirm bita as carry and come. Remember, say confirm bitters like this. They are available for the 20 cl pet bottles and also for the 75 cl bottles. They are available for those bottles. Remember, say confirm bitters no be for picking. If you never pass 18, if you never reach 18, no near confirm bitters. And also make sure say you drink responsibly. No drink anyhow. No drink because person say make you order. You can't they order. You can't go drink pass yourself. Confirm bobo suppose they drink with steez and composure. All right, we go read the WhatsApp message, enter phone lines, read WhatsApp message. Now so we're gonna do one for inside Cocktails and Confessions. We say confirm betas a carry come. No, we need clap for confirm betas now. You know, easy. All right, for inside the WhatsApp, this one to say good evening, confirm bobo. Yeah, so in case you don't know, this nasty your Chukuma station 94.1 was Zobia FM. Sharply make we enter inside WhatsApp. This one to say good evening, confirm bobo. This na Jasmine from Port Harcourt. Yes, so Jasmine from Port Harcourt. She to say my confession today be say one day I been go swim. And I sabi swim where he get some girls where they come swim too. So he get one where they do busy body. She come they go the deep side. I they call her fine girl. She no answer me. They look me bad eye. She come they tell me say she get babe. As if say I won't even follow herself. I just leave her oh, and now me be the only person where sabi swim for there. Now so she jump enter inside the water. Now so she start to drown. I dey laugh. I leave her make she drink small water before the counter and say the counter me say make I help her. I say make them call her babe now because she thought she get babe. Now when she don't drink water well, now that time I can't go help her. Hey, Jasmine. Hello. Yeah, so good evening, my brother. Hello. Who did?

0: confirm bitter solo. I confirm bitter say lelele. No forget this na cocktails and confessions na confirm bitter sakari and confirm bitters people where they produce them na Intercontinental Distillers Limited aka IDL. Confirm bitters they are available for the 20 cl PET bottles and also for the 75 cl bottles. Drink responsibly. No drink and drive. No go the drink pants yourself. Tun dun dun dun dun dun dun. Hey. Hello.
1: Confirm, Baba.
0: Yes, so good evening, my brother. How you dey?
1: Yeah, I dey fine, no. Brother,
0: he say your name na wetin?
1: Na your brother, Edidion, aka Wise Bird. I dey from Pitagoras.
0: Oh, Edidion, eh, you need me. How about you?
1: Edidion.
0: Hi, everybody. Afro woke up. How them dey?
1: Everything dey okay.
0: Okay. I made the angpo.
1: No,
0: oh, Naso. Hey, look at me, one drop confession.
1: Yeah, I'm going to confession. I want a confession.
0: Okay, before you drop it, I go say confession time. You go say confirm bitters. I go say confirm bitters. You go say true bitters. Confession time.
1: Confirm bitters.
0: Confirm bitters. Confirm bitters. Hey, le. No forget this na cocktails and confessions na confirm bitters sakari and confirm bitters people where they produce them na Intercontinental Distillers Limited aka IDL. Confirm bitters they are available for the 20 cl PET bottles and also for the 75 cl bottles. Drink responsibly. No drink and drive. No go the drink pants yourself. Tun dun dun dun dun dun dun. Hey. Hello.
1: Confirm, Baba.
0: Yes, so good evening, my brother. How you dey?
1: Yeah, I dey fine, no. Brother, did you make it? Why you got? I from Pitagoras.
0: He say your name na wetin?
1: Na your brother, Edidion, aka Wise Bird. I dey from Pitagoras.
0: Oh, Edidion, eh, you need to meet me. How about you?
1: Edidion.
0: How everybody? Afro woke up. How them dey?
1: Everything dey okay.
0: Okay. I made the angpo.
1: No,
0: oh, Naso. Hey, look at me, one drop confession.
1: Yeah, I'm going to confession. I want a confession.
0: Okay, before you drop it, I go say confession time. You go say confirm bitters. I go say confirm bitters. You go say true bitters. Confession time.
1: Confirm bitters.
0: Confirm bitters. Naso. Hey, look at me. Carry go. Can you so?
1: Okay, confirm
0: my boy.
1: Da.
0: I'm
1: going to
0: tell you
1: so I
0: tell my
1: to say I want to have
0: hey, I beg, just shift, come off your radio, Mbok.
1: Okay.
0: Uh-huh.
1: Hello.
0: Kaiso, carry go.
1: I tell you, I'm going to tell you
0: so.
1: I tell my to say I want to have you. You tell me to say, okay, he still wants to kiss me. So, I just want to kiss me, so I want to carry from my comfort and
0: Hey, you need come me. Hey, you need come. Mba, who's so? All this man, you need come. In case you don't know, man, you need to say based on the basis, he run one or twos. We be say this one or twos. He lead to three or four.
2: You get it? If you don't get it, forget about it.
0: Ah, confirm it as a lilili. Confirm bitter solo. I confirm bitter say lelele. Hey, oh yeah, say Anna Mabia. I dey come.

0: balance well on top of the bottle. Confirm bitters still they give that same correct confirmed taste. The way you they enjoy.
1: Okay, confirm my boy. I'm gonna tag the baby name.
2: Hey, I beg, Enik, I beg, just shift, come off of your radio, Mbok.
1: Okay.
2: Hello. Kaiso, carry go. Based on the basis, he run one or twos. Will be say this one or twos. Elite or three or four.
3: You get it? If you don't get it, forget about it.
2: 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Hey, oh yeah, say, Anna Mabia, I dey come.

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1: 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Carry me go.
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2: Confirm, confirm, come on, confirm, eh? Bitter, say, confirm, confirm, confirm, confirm, oh, inspiration. Aww. You know, say, guy, the way you go just drink, confirm, bitter, inspiration, inspiration, go just, you go just, you go just, they tie you, rapper. All right, so for inside WhatsApp, this one, to say, Toshiba, Kekime, eh? Toshiba, Kekime. This one, to say, my confession be say, I just enter Keke. To go buy some things for work. As I wear my coverall clothes. Now this girl where they inside the keke. She just come down sharp sharp. She come the talk say, hey wo. She no fit sit down with me. She abused me well well. But one day, she come beg me transport for my shop. I tell am say, the money where I get, they smell. Hey, this bros, I like this taxis. In fact, Monique, clap on for you.
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2: Clap on
3: Jesus. If not Jesus Christ, where they won't be long. I wonder.
2: Confirm bitter, say lele. Confirm bitter, solo. I confirm bitter, say lele.
4: Oh my God.
2: Yeah, so don't forget to say this now. Cocktails and confessions. Now confirm bitters carry and come for people they talk the kind things and things we be say they don't do. Yes, so for here we go listen. We no go judge at all. And no forget say confirm bitters no be for children, no be for togo yin. As my people go talk, if you never reach a teen, if you never pass a teen, I beg, biko, ejo, mbok. No near confirm bitters. And also when you they drink, make sure say you know they drive. When you they drive, make sure say you know they drink. Make I go sip my own confirm bitters. When I come back, we'll go still run one or two again. Usung di.

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0: 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True bitters. Now another quality product from Intercontinental Distillers Limited, IDL. Not before person will never reach 18 years old. Drink with.
2: Confirm bitters, le. Confirm bitters, le. Aye, confirm bitters, le. All right, Speaker Kolobi, my last message for inside WhatsApp. This one to say good evening, confirm Bobo. Good evening to you. My name na Vera from Borokiri. Hi, Vera. It reminds me of one of my friends too. Her name na Vera.
3: Aww.
2: He say my confession today na say my best friend married last month. She come put me in charge of her shebi. She choose one fine lace where them they sell 45,000 naira per yard. But when I go market, I see material will resemble that one well. And now the same thing self for 15,000 naira. I buy the cheap one. Come sell them to 25 of our friends for the original 45,000 naira. The money where I get now 750,000 naira profit. The wedding was a hit. Everybody fine with the lace and nobody know. My conscience, they blame me, but I use the money pay my rent. Hey, Chineke!
4: Clap for Jesus! If not be Jesus Christ, where they won't belong? I wonder.
2: Vera, don't go judge you. Vera, not the name of my friend. So, Abasudiong Fien. Any which way, my better country people, I greet you righteously. Ogoni people go say na sonale. My people go say na inibaga. That is to say, time no day. Time don't reach. Be say I go dey carry all my ungongo dey go. Even though I no be ungogo boy, and so you go dey be. But no forget say confirm bitters no be for children. If you never reach 18, if you never pass 18, I beg no near confirm bitters. Now weekend be this. Make sure say you take our time, enjoy yourself. Enjoy yourself with your boo. Enjoy yourself with your bae, ebube. Enjoy your because you know easy this life now one, but when you they enjoy yourself, make sure say you drink responsibly. No drink and drive, drink responsibly. If now one your head fit carry, go ahead. If now two bottles your head fit carry, go ahead. If now three bottles your head fit carry like me, Ungwanu, go ahead. Enjoy your weekend though. Abasudiong Fien. In fact, my people say make I tell you say Abasudiong Fien. Yafu yafu. Bye bye. Enjoy your weekend.
4: Clap for Jesus. If not be Jesus Christ, where they won't belong. I wonder.

0: Pam, I say make you pay attention because you go need to learn one or two. In fact, just carry biro because you go jot things down. Now, my brother asked question. My brother, popularly known as a coconut head, Dapper, I beg. I don't know whether you're ready to answer that question now.
1: Yes, okay. Okay. So, the thing we say, this thing when they talk about, say, carry people go rehab, that wasn't the idea.
2: Mm.
0: Okay.
1: I know, in fact, if you know them ahead. So I gain admission,
0: okay,
1: for Uniport.
0: Okay,
1: then one or two school fees no day I drop out.
0: Okay,
1: so when I drop out, that are the follow Sabino small. We live for back of camp together. Okay. So the full and small. I go say come we go show and all those things. But me, I was always I do conductor. They try to gather money whether I go meet up the school. So since I no meet up, I can't come one day check Sabino. They say don't go Lagos. Now nah, I go Lagos. So I go Lagos now. My friend say in buy house. Say come, my we'll buy house for Lagos. I don't know say na bacha. They are in the call and paco. Then buy bacha 100,000. So I reach there. I wait the house even. I say na he day so and all those things. That the story about that one day very very long. But when I reach Lagos, I see different thing from here. Here O level job na 12,000. Then there 2018 O level job. Now 18,000, 20,000, 25,000. There is no 15,000 naira O level job.
0: Check out
1: in Lagos. Then here now 12,000 self I go na big filling station. I ain't go pay.
0: I ain't go pay that kind of amount.
1: Yes, because then at 10,800, now 2018 time. So as I reach there, I can't discover say a lot of things they happen there. And me, I mean, like I said, I stole one way say I've been run for house. I mean they sleep on my tray when I get an admission for Uniport. I mean, they sleep for my three bus stop. All those boys said they call. We start Ghana police now. Me, if your phone be not lost for my three, check where if you see media.
0: It don't depend. It don't depend. I remember saying they say two police did by his side, the uncle and the mother.
1: So okay. So those jungle boys have been the dirty for my three. So imagine going to Uniport. I know sir, no belong for my three. So I just want. I mean, Tisa go be.
0: May test the streets.
1: Yeah, I mean, Tisa go be musician, and a lot of people will go Lagos go blow. So I mean, they go Lagos to go blow. So after some years, I carry spider come back.
0: Spider. Wait, you succeed?
1: People will grow up with me because my mother had been there for back of that Cherubin Road side. So it's Cherubin Road. They like. We are big men, they stay. But me, my three, they like we are the poor people, they stay. But they are together. You get. So, both the children will grow up with me and the boys.
0: The Cherubin Road, too.
1: Yes. Both the children will grow up with me and the boys who have been the do jungle boy with for my three. The most successful one among them, na bus driver.
0: My brother.
1: The rest don't jungle to like.
0: They don't be, go if, away.
1: If be drug. If the girls themselves who have been the like. They don't carry belly, they don't shrink, a lot of things don't come there. And when I've been there, Lagos, it get the way I they talk. I talk like, now nah, I don't declare my decision. When I they talk with slants, people they enjoy that thing. Sometimes they say, I can't do hype, man. Sometimes I feel no, I may be serious, I feel serious, they explain something.
0: And you go, they laugh.
1: People go, they laugh, say, oh boy, yeah, they drunk to where. One day I go float you. So people they like that thing while they talk. Lagos people like. I can't say oh, I already they do blind date on my social media platforms.
0: Okay,
1: but the blind date don't they come off for market. I can't say I need to improvise. So I enter house, stay 1 month for my room. Then I can't begin interview boys. So the idea was to interview boys, make them just they talk the way they talk. Tell what's your struggle story and all. So I wanted to pass the message from those boys. Then where they
0: inside
1: my,
0: there?
1: Yes. Me then just talk wide and they have because when me I've been there my three, I wanted to be here. I want make people hear me. I want make people know why are they here. You get so I can't discover say these people too, they want here. So during the course of those interview this one, now I can go interview somebody where they mad.
0: Chai and a drug cause.
1: Yes, you get